Do you need somebody to say so? Well, Dan and Shay are those people that will say so, if I do say so. Mac McLeod on The Country Station, Indiana 105, with Megan Maroney asking if she's okay. I think she is.

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By the way, it's this Thursday through Sunday at Sunset Hill Farm County Park in Valparaiso. 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

0: for Northwest Indiana, mostly cloudy tonight, a low in the middle 50s. For tomorrow, mostly cloudy, a high in the middle 60s. Friday night, partly cloudy, low 49. Looks like the weekend will see some sun. Sunny on Saturday with a high of 69. Saturday night, partly cloudy, low of 50, and mostly sunny Sunday with a high of 70. Partly cloudy on Sunday night, low of 51. Sunny Monday, a high of 72.
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And think as you drink,

Riley Green, Indiana 105. Oh, weird fact of the day. In the year 2000, Blockbuster made $800 million in late fees. I always wonder how much money they made in late fees. But that was the year 2000. Of course, now they're not making anything in late fees. India 105 with Randy Travis. Before you kill us

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Lady A, Indiana 105. 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
1: The White House says it's restored access to reporters after a judge ordered the Trump administration to end a ban on some media outlets. A judge ruled last night in favor of CNN, MS Now, and Politico after they sued the administration over being banned from the White House. President Trump had accused them of creating fake news and negative coverage. President Trump is welcoming Chinese President Xi Jinping for a state dinner tonight at the White House. The dinner's also being attended by several high-profile U.S. tech executives. This as the U.S. and China extend a trade truce through January 10th. A new video is showing ICE officers detaining and apparently injuring a man who later proved to police in Evanston, Illinois, he is a U.S. citizen. Questions now surround what happened and the circumstances under which federal immigration officers can detain people. Evanston police say the man resembled someone ICE officers were looking for. The man since been released. I'm Scott Carr.
2: For Northwest Indiana, mostly cloudy with a low around 56 tonight. East winds, very light, about 5 miles per hour. Mostly cloudy Friday with a high near 66. Calm winds early in the day, becoming east-northeasterly around 5 miles per hour in the afternoon. Partly cloudy Friday night, a

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This is Blake Shelton. Let him in anyway.

0: For Northwest Indiana, we have a nice forecast to look forward to over the next few days with no rain until possibly Tuesday night of next week. Tonight, mostly cloudy, a low of 56. Mostly cloudy Friday with a high near 66. Partly cloudy Friday night, a low of 49. Sunny Saturday with a high of 69. Mostly sunny Sunday with a high of 70. That's your Northwest Indiana forecast.
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Thanks the Lord for another day.

My girl, Dylan Scott, Indiana 105, Matt McLeod on this National Punctuation Day. Yeah, celebrate punctuation by using it. 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
1: President Trump is hosting Chinese President Xi Jinping for a state dinner tonight. The dinner is also being attended by several high-profile U.S. tech executives.
2: As the leaders of our two nations, President Xi and I both understand that we represent different systems, but the ties between our people endure, and we've never gotten along better.
1: This as the U.S. and China have extended a trade truce through January 10th. The White House says now access for reporters is back after a judge ruled last night against the Trump administration's ban of a few media outlets. The judge ruled in favor of CNN, MS Now, and Politico. After they sued the administration, President Trump had claimed the networks were creating fake news and negative coverage. The CDC reports another measles death in the U.S., the first fatal case the agency has marked tied to this year's outbreak. Pennsylvania Governor Josh Shapiro has been criticizing the agency's omission of his state's four measles-related deaths this year. I'm Scott Carr.
3: For Northwest Indiana, mostly cloudy tonight, a low in the middle 50s. For tomorrow, mostly cloudy, a high in the middle 60s. Friday night, partly cloudy, low 49. Looks like the weekend will see some sun. Sunny on Saturday with a high of 69. Saturday night, partly cloudy, low of 50, and mostly sunny Sunday with a high of 70. Partly cloudy on Sunday night, low of 51. Sunny Monday, a high of 72.

0: John Morgan confesses he was just a kid himself. Oh, from John Morgan to Bailey Zimmerman. Holy smokes.
1: Well, I was only scared of the devil and her dad.

Born Elena, Indiana, 105. You're about this? A city in Turkey has set a Guinness World Record by cooking over 1,800 gallons of baked beans. That's roughly 15,000 cans of baked beans. This is Carly Pierce and Ronnie Green.

0: For Northwest Indiana, mostly cloudy with a low around 56 tonight. East winds, very light, about 5 miles per hour. Mostly cloudy Friday with a high near 66. Calm winds early in the day, becoming east-northeasterly around 5 miles per hour in the afternoon. Partly cloudy Friday night, a low of 49, and sunny on Saturday with a high near 69. Partly cloudy Saturday night, low around 50.
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Dustin Lynch, Indiana 105. Oh, did you hear about this? McDonald's is planning an $8.5 billion massive makeover. I guess it would be massive. $8.5 billion. 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

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I don't wanna see your headlights, I hear the screen door close.

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1: President Trump is welcoming Chinese President Xi Jinping for a state dinner tonight at the White House. Trump notes the first Chinese diplomats came to the U.S. more than a century and a half ago.
2: Tonight, we revive the spirit of that first encounter here on American soil as we are joined by some of the top leaders in business culture.
1: The White House says it's restored access to reporters after a judge ordered the Trump administration to end a ban on some media outlets. A judge ruled last night in favor of CNN, MS Now, and Politico after they sued the administration over being banned from the White House. President Trump had accused them of creating fake news and negative coverage. A new video is showing ICE officers detaining and apparently injuring a man who later proved to police in Evanston, Illinois, he is a U.S. citizen. Questions now surround what happened and the circumstances under which federal immigration officers can detain people. Evanston police say the man resembled someone ICE officers were looking for. I'm Scott Carr.
3: For Northwest Indiana, we have a nice forecast to look forward to over the next few days with no rain until possibly Tuesday night of next week. Tonight, mostly cloudy, a low of 56.

Mostly cloudy Friday with a high near 66. Partly cloudy Friday night, a low of 49. Sunny Saturday with a high of 69. Mostly sunny Sunday with a high of 70. That's your Northwest Indiana forecast.

For Northwest Indiana, mostly cloudy tonight, a low in the middle 50s. For tomorrow, mostly cloudy, a high in the middle 60s. Friday night, partly cloudy, low 49. Looks like the weekend we'll see some sun. Sunny on Saturday with a high of 69. Saturday night, partly cloudy, low of 50, and mostly sunny Sunday with a high of 70. Partly cloudy on Sunday night, low of 51. Sunny Monday, a high of 72. 5.

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Yeah? 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
1: President Trump is hosting Chinese President Xi Jinping for a state dinner tonight. The dinner is also being attended by several high-profile U.S. tech executives.
2: President Xi and I both understand that we represent different systems, but the ties between our people endure, and we've never gotten along better.
1: This says the U.S. and China have extended a trade truce through January 10th. The White House says now access for reporters is back after a judge ruled last night against the Trump administration's ban of a few media outlets. The judge ruled in favor of CNN, MS Now, and Politico. A federal judge has delayed ruling on a proposed settlement involving Paramount's merger with Warner Brothers Discovery and 12 state attorneys general. There were expectations the deal was essentially done, but the U.S. district judge said Thursday she wants more information from attorneys before deciding whether to approve the settlement. The California Attorney General Rob Bonta said Monday a deal had been reached. I'm Scott Carr.
3: For Northwest Indiana, mostly cloudy with a low around 56 tonight. East winds, very light, about 5 miles per hour. Mostly cloudy Friday with a high near 66. Calm winds early in the day, becoming east-northeasterly around 5 miles per hour in the afternoon. Partly cloudy Friday night, a low of 49, and sunny on Saturday with a high near 69. Partly cloudy Saturday night, low around 50.
4: 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Turn it up, son. All right, boy. This is her favorite song, you know that, right? So we play it good and loud. She might get up and dance again. Oh, she put her beard down. Here she comes, here she comes. Yeah.

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0: For Northwest Indiana, we have a nice forecast to look forward to over the next few days with no rain until possibly Tuesday night of next week. Tonight, mostly cloudy, a low of 56. Mostly cloudy Friday with a high near 66. Partly cloudy Friday night, a low of 49. Sunny Saturday with a high of 69. Mostly sunny Sunday with a high of 70. That's your Northwest Indiana forecast.
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Bryan, Indiana, 105. You know this guy, Mitchell Tenpenny. It's going to be at Crown Point Bulldog Park this Sunday at 5 p.m. Here's Mitchell Tenpenny on Indiana 105.

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1: President Trump hosted Chinese President Xi Jinping for a White House state dinner tonight. Trump notes the first Chinese diplomats came to the U.S. more than a century and a half ago.
2: Tonight, we revive the spirit of that first encounter here on American soil as we are joined by some of the top leaders in business culture.
1: The White House says it's restored access to reporters after a judge ordered the Trump administration to end a ban on some media outlets. A judge ruled last night in favor of CNN, MS Now, and Politico after they sued the administration over being banned from the White House. President Trump had accused them of creating fake news and negative coverage. Iran's president is denying the country wants a nuclear weapon. Speaking to Fox News through a translator, Masoud Pezeshkian indicated his country's willing to lower its uranium enrichment levels and open itself to outside verification. Pezeshkian blamed the U.S. for the ongoing war, saying Iran does not wish to continue the conflict, but will defend itself from American attacks. I'm Scott Carr.
3: For Northwest Indiana, a beautiful stretch of weather continues with no rain chances until the middle of next week. Lows this morning in the mid-50s. Mostly cloudy skies for our Friday. Peaks of sunshine, high in the mid-60s. Partly cloudy and chillier later tonight. Lows dropping into the upper 40s. Saturday, sunny with highs near 70. Saturday night's low near 50. Sunday, mostly sunny. Highs again near 70. Monday, mostly sunny with a high in the lower 70s. Tuesday, mostly sunny with a high in the mid-70s.

0: for Northwest Indiana. A very quiet forecast. Next chance of rain looks to be next week, Tuesday into Wednesday. Mid-50s for the low this morning. Mostly cloudy skies, highs in the mid to upper 60s today. Partly cloudy later tonight, chilly with lows in the upper 40s. Saturday and Sunday looks like a great weekend with sunny skies both days, highs near 70. Monday mostly sunny with a high in the low 70s. Tuesday mostly sunny, high in the mid 70s. Chance of rain on Wednesday with a high in the mid 70s.
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1: President Trump is celebrating the long history shared between the U.S. and China. While hosting Chinese President Xi Jinping at the White House for a state dinner Thursday night, Trump said European explorers first discovered the Americas while trying to discover a route to China, and the connection between the two countries has grown from there. Israeli Prime Minister Benjamin Netanyahu says New York City Mayor Zohran Mamdani has changed the city for the worse. Mamdani's called Netanyahu an architect of genocide of the Palestinians. Netanyahu also went after those who walked out on him at the UN General Assembly on Thursday, calling them moral cowards. Nearly half of younger voters have a negative view of capitalism. That's according to a new poll from NBC News. It shows that 47% of respondents between the ages of 18 and 29 viewed capitalism negatively. 42% said they view socialism positively. I'm Tammy Trujillo.
2: For Northwest Indiana, a very consistent forecast over the next few days with no chances of rain and seasonably cool temperatures. Lows in the mid-50s this morning, mostly cloudy with peaks of sunshine today, high around 66. Partly cloudy later tonight with a low around 48. Sunny for Saturday with a high approaching 70. Sunday mostly sunny, highs again near 70. Monday a couple degrees warmer in the low 70s. Tuesday mostly sunny with a high in the mid-70s. That's your forecast.

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0: For Northwest Indiana, a beautiful stretch of weather continues with no rain chances until the middle of next week. Lows this morning in the mid-50s. Mostly cloudy skies for our Friday. Peaks of sunshine, high in the mid-60s. Partly cloudy and chillier later tonight. Lows dropping into the upper 40s. Saturday, sunny with highs near 70. Saturday night's low near 50. Sunday, mostly sunny. Highs again near 70. Monday, mostly sunny with a high in the lower 70s. Tuesday, mostly sunny with a high in the mid-70s.
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1: President Trump is celebrating the long history shared between the U.S. and China. While hosting Chinese President Xi Jinping at the White House for a state dinner Thursday night, Trump said European explorers first discovered the Americas while trying to discover a route to China, and the connection between the two countries has grown from there. Meanwhile, CNN's reporting both it and MSN Now were denied access to cover Xi's arrival, despite reporters being allowed back into the White House earlier on Thursday. Parts of Hawaii are bracing for dangerous flooding as Tropical Storm Nolo nears. The Big Island's under a hurricane watch, while Maui County remains under a flood watch through Saturday afternoon. Maui could get between 5 and 10 inches of rain, with a potential of up to 20 inches in certain areas. The original director of the Dallas Cowboys cheerleaders has died. The team announced Dee Brock passed away at the age of 96. Former Cowboys cheerleader Kelly Finglass, who's now the team's current director, called Brock a visionary who helped create an icon. I'm Tammy Trujillo.
2: For Northwest Indiana, a very quiet forecast. Next chance of rain looks to be next week, Tuesday into Wednesday. Mid-50s for the low this morning. Mostly cloudy skies, highs in the mid to upper 60s today. Partly cloudy later tonight, chilly with lows in the upper 40s. Saturday and Sunday looks like a great weekend with sunny skies both days, highs near 70. Monday mostly sunny with a high in the low 70s. Tuesday mostly sunny, high in the mid 70s. Chance of rain on Wednesday with a high in the mid 70s.

0: For Northwest Indiana, a very consistent forecast over the next few days with no chances of rain and seasonably cool temperatures. Lows in the mid-50s this morning, mostly cloudy with peaks of sunshine today, high around 66. Partly cloudy later tonight with a low around 48. Sunny for Saturday with a high approaching 70. Sunday mostly sunny, highs again near 70. Monday, a couple degrees warmer in the low 70s. Tuesday mostly sunny with a high in the mid-70s. That's your forecast.
1: 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It brings the heat.
2: Temperatures are going to surge, and as a result, it's going to get hot around here.
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caps rolling over, laid back in a thrift store beach chair, dropping limes in a Corona. But she looks back, yeah, she throws me a kiss like, honey, I sure want you. And it's 103 between her and me, and only 92 in Daytona. And

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2: President Trump hosted Chinese President Xi Jinping at the White House for a state dinner Thursday night. The event was also attended by a long list of U.S. tech executives. Media outlets previously banned from the White House reported being denied access to cover Xi's arrival at the official state dinner despite a court order. The president of Iran says he wants to make a deal with the U.S. before the midterm elections. Iranian President Masoud Pezeshkian spoke to reporters at the U.N. on Thursday and said he would like the U.S. to return to the memorandum of understanding that was signed in June before the upcoming elections. Ticketmaster is allowing refunds for anyone who purchased tickets to the Ed Sheeran shows this weekend at Gillette Stadium. The Massachusetts Attorney General's office demanded Ticketmaster make an exception to its refund policy. After all of Sheeran's opening acts dropped out in solidarity with fellow opener Macklemore, who was dropped from the tour after advocating for freedom for Palestine on stage. I'm Tammy Trujillo.
3: For Northwest Indiana, a beautiful stretch of weather continues with no rain chances until the middle of next week. Lows this morning in the mid-50s. Mostly cloudy skies for our Friday. Peaks of sunshine, high in the mid-60s. Partly cloudy and chillier later tonight. Lows dropping into the upper 40s. Saturday, sunny with highs near 70. Saturday night's low near 50. Sunday, mostly sunny. Highs again near 70. Monday, mostly sunny with a high in the lower 70s. Tuesday, mostly sunny with a high in the mid-70s.

I south of Detroit City, pulled in this country kitchen. 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I'll be honest with you, ma'am, it ain't like mama fixed it. Cause where I

0: For Northwest Indiana, a very quiet forecast. Next chance of rain looks to be next week, Tuesday into Wednesday. Mid-50s for the low this morning. Mostly cloudy skies, highs in the mid to upper 60s today. Partly cloudy later tonight, chilly with lows in the upper 40s. Saturday and Sunday looks like a great weekend with sunny skies both days, highs near 70. Monday mostly sunny with a high in the low 70s. Tuesday mostly sunny, high in the mid 70s. Chance of rain on Wednesday with a high in the mid 70s.
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1: Iran's president says he wants to make a deal with the U.S. before the midterm elections. Iranian President Masoud Pezeshkian spoke to reporters at the U.N. on Thursday and said he would like the U.S. to return to the Memorandum of Understanding that was signed in June before the upcoming elections. President Trump is recognizing the history between the U.S. and China. While hosting Chinese President Xi Jinping at the White House for a state dinner Thursday night, Trump said European explorers first discovered the Americas while trying to discover a route to China.
2: That quest produced the modern world, this beautiful country, and ultimately the long relationship between the Chinese and the American people that we are celebrating very happily tonight.
1: Trump went on to gift Xi a statue of a bald eagle. And the Falcons kicked off Week 3 by beating the Packers 35-14 on Thursday Night Football from Lambeau Field. The action continues on Sunday with the Dallas Cowboys and the Baltimore Ravens playing the first ever NFL game in Rio de Janeiro. I'm Mark Mayfield.
3: For Northwest Indiana, a very consistent forecast over the next few days with no chances of rain and seasonably cool temperatures. Lows in the mid-50s this morning, mostly cloudy with peaks of sunshine today, high around 66. Partly cloudy later tonight with a low around 48. Sunny for Saturday with a high approaching 70. Sunday mostly sunny, highs again near 70. Monday a couple degrees warmer in the low 70s. Tuesday mostly sunny with a high in the mid-70s. That's your forecast.

0: For Northwest Indiana, a beautiful stretch of weather continues with no rain chances until the middle of next week. Lows this morning in the mid-50s. Mostly cloudy skies for our Friday. Peaks of sunshine, a high in the mid-60s. Partly cloudy and chillier later tonight. Lows dropping into the upper 40s. Saturday, sunny with highs near 70. Saturday night's low near 50. Sunday, mostly sunny. Highs again near 70. Monday, mostly sunny with a high in the lower 70s. Tuesday, mostly sunny with a high in the mid-70s.
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1: President Trump and Chinese President Xi Jinping were joined by some of the biggest names in technology at Thursday night's White House state dinner. Tesla and SpaceX CEO Elon Musk sat at the head table with the two leaders, along with NVIDIA CEO Jensen Huang and Apple Executive Chairman Tim Cook. Amnesty International is calling for an end to U.S. immigration and customs enforcement. Tammy Trujillo has details.
2: The human rights organization released a 168-page

report on Thursday that said ICE should be abolished and that no reforms would overcome the department's abuses, such as fatal shootings, attacks on protesters, and what it called cruel treatment at detention centers. A YAGE report on Thursday that said ICE should be abolished and that no reforms would overcome the department's abuses, such as fatal shootings, attacks on protesters, and what it called cruel treatment.

0: Awarding over $133,000 to expand broadband access to 28 households in 15 counties, including Elkhart, Carroll, and Tippecanoe in northern Indiana. As of round 18, the program has allocated over $14 million to provide service to more than 3,600 households, businesses, and community anchor institutions across the state. Unserved or underserved home or business owners can apply by entering their information into the portal to initiate their interest in receiving broadband service. In northwest and west central Indiana, evening lane closures will impact both directions of I-65 in Jasper and White counties starting next month. NDOT says intermittent evening lane closures between U.S. 231 and U.S. 24 will begin on or after Wednesday evening, October 7th, for pavement patching. Construction is expected to last until mid-November, but is weather-dependent and subject to change. In West Lafayette, Purdue University says football fans will be treated to a one-of-a-kind shopping experience at Ross-Ade Stadium next month. The Boilermaker Fashion Showcase, Friday, October 16th, offering unique access to exclusive merchandise and limited offerings, will be held in the stadium's south end zone patio before and during the game against Washington. There will be a window when the general public can attend before the event is open just for game attendees. Your forecast for the region coming up. I'm Laura Voluschko.
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2: Looks all right early on a Friday morning on our highways and expressways across northwest Indiana. I-65, the Borman Toll Road, and I-94 through Porter and LaPorte counties all look okay. And no issues on our major highways. Inbound 4 to the Ryan looks good to get us started early this morning. Something you'd like to tell us, give us a call, 219-405-7743. Our hotline, Scott Rosenberg, Region News Team Traffic.
0: For northwest Indiana, highs around the upper 60s today. East wind around 5 miles per hour. Tonight, mostly cloudy, then gradually becoming clearer with a low around 48. Northeast wind around 5 miles per hour. Sunny skies Saturday with a high near 70. Saturday night, partly cloudy skies with a low around 48. Sunday, mostly sunny skies, highs around the upper 60s, with a low around 50 for Sunday night. Monday, sunny skies with a high in the lower 70s. That's your region forecast.
3: 506, good morning. Taking a look around northwest Indiana. Valparaiso at 52, Winfield 53, and Dyer 55.

Dustin Lynch and Jelly Roll on the Country Station, Indiana 105. Do you feel that? Do you feel that feeling that you feel? It is the weekend. You have made it. Once you get through this workday, smooth sailing, okay? I'm Katie, keeping you company on the drive into work on a Friday morning. It is Indiana 105. Here's Lainey Wilson with John Mayer.

0: party on the country station, Indiana 105. I'm Katie, and you made it to the weekend. That right there is a cause for celebration.
1: It's Friday morning.
0: Yeah, it is.

0: Are you ready for this? Another weekend in the region. Question of the day is going to go up on Facebook here in about an hour at Indiana 105. You're going to take a trip into the viral spiral and see what is trending around 7:30. We're going to plan out your weekend for you. Katie's calendar coming up later this morning. Kenny Chesney tickets are up for grabs. I know, it's getting crazy. Of course, the Friday song. And it's 925 day in honor of Dolly Parton. But how much would you pay for something that you hate? One driver believes there is no price too high for pettiness. This traffic report is sponsored by Mothers Against Drunk Driving. 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
1: Taking a look across northwest Indiana, things moving along in pretty good shape so far this morning. If you're traveling from point A to point B, no accidents or incidents, no major slowdowns on our highways and expressways across northwest Indiana. Inbound forward to the Ryan looks good. Something you'd like to tell us, give us a call, 219-405-7743. Our hotline, Scott Rosenberg, Region News Team Traffic.
2: For northwest Indiana, highs around the upper 60s today. East wind around 5 miles per hour. Tonight, mostly cloudy, then gradually becoming clearer with a low around 48. Northeast wind around 5 miles per hour. Sunny skies Saturday with a high near 70. Saturday night, partly cloudy skies with a low around 48. Sunday, mostly sunny skies, highs around the upper 60s, with a low around 50 for Sunday night. Monday, sunny skies with a high in the lower 70s. That's your region forecast.
0: 517 in northwest Indiana, Valparaiso at 52, Lake Station 53, and Michigan City at 52.
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say so. Money is hard to come by these days, but when it comes to sports and rivalries, apparently you can't put a price on fueling your hatred. And I have a feeling that Sox fans are going to love this. More on that in 6 minutes on Indiana 105. Didn't win the lotto, but the dogs won.

0: You already have to pay the standard vehicle registration fees, but if you want a specific vanity plate, it's going to cost you even more. But when you're a diehard sports fan, it might just be worth it. Hey, it's Katie Day, and we are used to the rivalry between Cubs fans and Sox fans, but this seems like deeply misplaced anger. I say that as a lifelong Cubs fan. Go Cubs, go! But someone snapped a picture of a Colorado Jeep who was spotted on the road. They had their spare tire encased in a St. Louis Cardinals cover, and their license plate really caught our attention. It said, "Boo Cubs." Now, I know that the Cubs and the Cardinals are division rivals, but that's a lot of money to dedicate to something that you hate. Think about it. $60 for the vanity plate, plus $25 each year, paid to the state of Colorado just to hate on the Chicago Cubs. In this economy, I'm just impressed there was extra money for them to spare.
1: Lake County Commissioner Mike Repay was installed September 23rd as the 2027 president of the Association of Indiana Counties. Repay, who serves as president of the Lake County Commissioners, will lead the statewide organization representing county government officials from all 92 counties in 2027. In Indianapolis, Governor Mike Braun Thursday celebrated the opening of the new Indiana State Archives building alongside members of the Indiana Department of Administration, Indiana Archives and Records Administration, and project partners. Located on West Ohio Street in downtown Indianapolis on the Indiana Government Center campus, the new facility provides a permanent home for more than 200 years of Indiana history and was designed to meet the specialized needs of the State Archives and its collections. The State Archives is Indiana's official repository for state records of permanent historical value. The South Shore Line says beginning at 4 a.m. this Saturday, September 26th through 4 a.m. Monday, September 28th, passengers utilizing Millennium Station on Saturday and Sunday will temporarily board and detrain from the Metra Depot located northwest of the South Shore Line platform. A service advisory said Metra will be performing overhead wire work in the South Shore Line Depot. The commuter rail said after 4 a.m. Monday, September 28th, all weekday passengers will return to utilizing the South Shore Line platform. Your forecast for the region coming up. I'm Laura Velushko.
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2: Taking a look, I-65 moving along fine from the Lakeshore to Lafayette and back. No problems through Lake County on the Borman Expressway east and west. Klein Avenue north and south between 80-94 and the Lakeshore and over the big bridge. If you're headed over the Illinois state line, inbound to Chicago, forward to the Rhine looks good. 394 on the Illinois side looks fine as well. No issues on the toll road. I-94 through Porter and LaPorte counties, in and out of southwest Michigan, free and clear. U.S. 30, U.S. 41, State Road 49. U.S. 421 and all of our other major highways, incident and accident free. 219-405-7743, our hotline. Scott Rosenberg, Region News Team Traffic.
1: For northwest Indiana, highs around the upper 60s today. East wind around 5 miles per hour. Tonight, mostly cloudy, then gradually becoming clearer with a low around 48. Northeast wind around 5 miles per hour. Sunny skies Saturday with a high near 70. Saturday night, partly cloudy skies with a low around 48. Sunday, mostly sunny skies, highs around the upper 60s, with a low around 50 for Sunday night. Monday, sunny skies with a high in the lower 70s. That's your region forecast.
0: 532, good morning. Taking a look around the region, Valparaiso 52, Crown Point 54, and Fair Oaks at 53.
2: The Cubs are back in the postseason. The team clinched a playoff berth after edging the Marlins 2-1 at Wrigley Field yesterday. The Cubs still jockeying for NL wildcard positioning and will battle Boston in a doubleheader from Fenway today. The White Sox will also contend for a World Series. The team clinched a postseason spot following a 9-1 win over the Royals from Kansas City. Assured of at least a wild card spot, the Sox host Colorado tonight to begin the last series of the regular season. Still a chance to overtake Cleveland to win the AL Central. College football, Indiana hosts Northwestern tonight. Purdue hosts Notre Dame tomorrow. VU hosts Butler. NFL, the Falcons kicked off week 3 by spoiling the Packers' home opener with a 35-14 victory on Thursday Night Football from Lambeau Field. The Colts host the Texans Sunday. The Bears host the Eagles on Monday Night Football. Prep football, unbeaten Crown Point. If Balbo Hobart is at the Inferno to take on the Lowell Red Devils, unbeaten Griffith is at Rensselaer Central. Lake Central at Michigan City and Merrillville is at LaPorte to take on the Slicers. Get the full rundown of tonight's action from our colleagues at Region Sports Network with reports this morning at 8:30, lunchtime at 12:30, and before kickoff tonight at 6:30, and get more game coverage at regionsports.com and on social media. I'm Scott Rosenberg. That's sports.

coming back. You didn't have to meet her to feel like you knew her, because Dolly Parton was truly one of a kind. And today marks the first of many annual celebrations to come. And you're going to hear how so many people are honoring her life and legacy today in just 6 minutes on Indiana 105.

0: Dolly Parton was one of the most successful country music performers in history, but she touched the lives of so many, whether it was on screen and movies, maybe you got to know her through Hannah Montana, or through her initiatives like the Imagination Library, which was really what her biggest passion was. That's why so many flags dropped to half mast following her passing. Just, she had that much of an impact on us. But today, being September 25th, will now forever be known as 9 to 5 Day. Now, there's a few ways that you can go about celebrating the day. A few places have named it a big declaration of celebration, including the city of Nashville and the state of California and some other cities in Texas and other places. But Indiana did not declare such a celebration. However, you can take it upon yourself to celebrate, and here's a few ways you can do so. First, you could wear pink. That is step one. That is easy. You could also donate to her Imagination Library, a program that mails free age-appropriate books to children from birth to the age of five. It's a program that we use in Indiana, and it's a program that she started in honor of her father, who never learned how to read or write. You might see places doing special offers today to help out that library, including Spanga and Valparaiso. They're inviting you to give like Dolly and wear pink to their exercise classes today. It is the first of many 9 to 5 days celebrating Dolly with a little fun while keeping that big heart of hers going.
1: The question isn't what's a life without Dolly. It's how can we be more like her? Indiana 105.
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2: Taking a look, I-65 moving along fine from the Lakeshore to Lafayette and back. No problems through Lake County on the Borman Expressway east and west. Klein Avenue north and south between 80 and 94 on the Lakeshore and over the big bridge. If you're headed over the Illinois state line inbound to Chicago, Ford to the Rhine looks good. 394 on the Illinois side looks fine as well. No issues on the toll road. I-94 through Porter and LaPorte counties in and out of southwest Michigan. Free and clear. U.S. 30, U.S. 41, State Road 49. U.S. 421 and all of our other major highways, incident and accident free. 219-405-7743, our hotline. Scott Rosenberg, Region News Team Traffic.
3: For Northwest Indiana, highs around the upper 60s today. East wind around 5 miles per hour. Tonight, mostly cloudy, then gradually becoming clearer with a low around 48. Northeast wind around 5 miles per hour. Sunny skies Saturday with a high near 70. Saturday night, partly cloudy skies with a low around 48. Sunday, mostly sunny skies, highs around the upper 60s, with a low around 50 for Sunday night. Monday, sunny skies with a high in the lower 70s. That's your region forecast.
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A high of 66 today in the region, really starting to get into that fall weather, and I'm here for it. You know I love a good beanie. But maybe you don't like the cold and you're thinking about your next vacation. Well, it might need to be sooner than you have scheduled because a new study says that you need to go on vacation every 2 months to recover from work stress. Say less, okay? Just give me the PTO to accommodate that and I'm there. Jenny grew up.

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1: President Trump celebrated the long history shared between the U.S. and China while hosting Chinese President Xi Jinping at the White House for a state dinner Thursday night. Meanwhile, CNN reported that both it and MS Now were denied access to cover Xi's arrival to the dinner, despite a court order allowing reporters back in the White House earlier yesterday. A man wounded during the 2024 assassination attempt on then-candidate Trump at a campaign rally in Butler, Pennsylvania, has died. 76-year-old Jim Copenhaver was one of two spectators injured when gunman Thomas Matthew Crooks opened fire during the event. Mortgage rates are over 7% for the first time in nearly 2 years. More from Mark Mayfield.
2: According to data released by Freddie Mac, the average 30-year fixed mortgage rate went up to 7.03 this week. It's the fifth straight week of rising mortgage rates, putting more stress on housing affordability.
1: I'm Michael Kastner.
3: The state of Indiana will be receiving $175 million from the federal government to upgrade a connection between two regional electric grid operators. U.S. Department of Energy General Counsel Jonathan Brightbill says the challenge is making the grid so that it can move power where it is needed quickly, affordably, and reliably. He says the seam where the Mid-Continent Independent System Operators service territory meets PJM interconnection in Indiana is very important. The work will unlock between 2,000 and 4,000 megawatts of transfer capacity for the interconnection in Indiana. In Illinois, health officials are warning of possible multiple measles exposure at Chicago's Union Station. In Illinois, health officials

0: 50 North between 50 West and 125 West is set to begin Monday, September 28th and continue through Friday, October 23rd for road reconstruction. Your forecast for the region coming up. I'm Laura Voluschko.
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3: Things looking pretty good across Northwest Indiana. We do have a slowdown right now, though, on the eastbound side of 8094 as you're approaching US 421 in that work zone. And then on the Illinois side of things, inbound Ford Freeway, tipster just called to let us know that just after the Steel Bridge, somebody lost a kayak and it's kind of straddling the middle and left lane there. So watch out for that in the road. A kayak came off of some sort of trailer or truck, and that's inbound on the Ford Freeway on the left-hand side, just past the Steel Bridge. 219-405-7743, our hotline, Scott Rosenberg, Region News Team Traffic.
0: For Northwest Indiana, highs around the upper 60s today. East wind around 5 miles per hour. Tonight, mostly cloudy, then gradually becoming clearer with a low around 48. Northeast wind around 5 miles per hour. Sunny skies Saturday with a high near 70. Saturday night, partly cloudy skies with a low around 48. Sunday, mostly sunny skies, highs around the upper 60s, with a low around 50 for Sunday night. Monday, sunny skies with a high in the lower 70s. That's your region forecast.
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0: Kenny Chesney on the country station Indiana 105. That song won Laura some tickets earlier this week when she guessed it correctly.
1: No shoes, no shirt, no problem.
0: Yes, Laura! You are going to see Kenny Chesney.
1: Thank you.
2: Go, Mama!
0: You too could be on your way to see Kenny Chesney, but Kenny, you guess it. Every day, just after 7 o'clock, so not quite yet, but just after 7 o'clock, we're going to hit you with another Kenny Chesney riddle. It is, I'll give

0: You a hint, a title to one of his songs. So you have that. It's gotta be a title to one of his songs, and it is a riddle. If you get it right and you're the first one in just after 7 this morning, we're going to kickstart your weekend with Kenny Chesney tickets to go see him next summer.
1: Dear big city, I know you're busy. 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

0: Riley Green on the Country Station. It's Indiana 105. Good morning. I'm Katie Day. And if you're just getting in the car, we have a traffic report coming your way in just a few minutes. It is Friday. Cheers to you if you're celebrating a birthday this weekend. And happy birthday wishes go out to Will Smith today, who is 58. He's an actor and a rapper who had his first breakthrough acting role on the popular sitcom The Fresh Prince of Bel-Air.
1: Now this is a story all about how my life got flipped, turned upside down.
0: Will Smith also starred in Men in Black.
2: I say she's up to something. And to be honest, I'd appreciate it if you eased up off my back about it.
0: And you may remember him as the genie in the Disney live-action remake of Aladdin.
3: Smoking blue giant?
2: No! I am not a giant. I am a genie.
0: Happy 58th birthday to Will Smith. Also celebrating a birthday today is Chauncey Billups, who was drafted by the Boston Celtics in the 1997 NBA draft.
4: Here's Chauncey Billups. Here it is!
0: Named MVP of the 2004 NBA Finals before he went on to become the head coach for the Portland Trailblazers until about a year ago when he was arrested by the FBI for his alleged involvement in an illegal gambling scheme. Chauncey Billups was then subsequently suspended indefinitely by the NBA, and his trial is set to begin with jury selection in March. But hey, happy 50th birthday. This guy is a hit among Star Wars fans. Mark Hamill is 75 today. That is really hard to believe. He has been immortalized as Luke Skywalker in the original Star Wars trilogy.
5: I'm looking for someone.
6: Looking? Can't help you, I will. Find your friend?
5: I'm not looking for a friend. I'm looking for a Jedi Master.
6: You seek Yoda.
5: You know him?
0: Mark Hamill also did voice acting work as the Joker on Batman, the animated series from 1992 to 1995.
7: So don't speak to me again.
0: Kay. Happy 75th birthday to Mark Hamill. And T.I. is 46 today. He's a rapper who has released 5 platinum hip-hop albums and won multiple Grammy Awards. But as a wedding DJ, this song seems to be the most popular for a reception introduction.
8: Bring them out, bring them out.
0: Happy 46th birthday to T.I. Now, if you or somebody know celebrating a birthday, you can always celebrate with us on The Country Station, Indiana 105. Just let us know your birthday's coming up on Facebook at Indiana 105. And when it's your birthday, we shout you out just like we do every day a few minutes after 8:30. 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
9: Things looking pretty good across northwest Indiana. We do have a slowdown right now, though, on the eastbound side of 8094 as you're approaching US 421 in that work zone. And then on the Illinois side of things, inbound Ford Freeway, tipster just called to let us know that just after the Steel Bridge, somebody lost a kayak, and it's kind of straddling the middle and left lane there. So watch out for that in the road. A kayak came off of some sort of trailer or truck, and that's inbound on the Ford Freeway on the left-hand side, just past the Steel Bridge. 219-405-7743, our hotline. Scott Rosenberg, Region News Team Traffic.
10: For northwest Indiana, highs around the upper 60s today. East wind around 5 miles per hour. Tonight, mostly cloudy, then gradually becoming clearer with a low around 48. Northeast wind around 5 miles per hour. Sunny skies Saturday with a high near 70. Saturday night, partly cloudy skies with a low around 48. Sunday, mostly sunny skies, highs around the upper 60s, with a low around 50 for Sunday night. Monday, sunny skies with a high in the lower 70s. That's your region forecast.
0: 620 in the region, Valparaiso at 52, Lowell is 54, mostly cloudy.
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Megan Patrick on the Country Station, Indiana 105. I'm Katie, and our question of the day up on Facebook. Today's question is, what is your favorite fall comfort food? It is the first official weekend of the fall, and we're celebrating accordingly. More on that and your answers in 3 minutes on Indiana 105.

0: It is the first official weekend of the fall. And what better way to celebrate than with your favorite fall comfort food? That is today's question of the day on Facebook at Indiana 105. Glenda in Valparaiso said her homemade stuffed manicotti. That sounds really good. Justin in Portage said he loves his wife's roasted butternut squash soup. She makes it from scratch. Soup from scratch automatically hits different. Scott in Crown Point said he loves a good beef pot roast or stew. And Deborah in Malden said grilled cheese sandwiches for the win. What is your favorite fall comfort food? For me, it's chicken pot pie. No brainer. My mom picked up some yesterday and I was like, yes, chicken pot pie this weekend. But really anything in the crock pot tastes even better with that fall crisp in the air. Let us know your favorite fall comfort food. We're getting ready for the first official weekend of the fall on Facebook at Indiana 105.
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7: In Crown Point, the fire department on social media this week sent out thanks to UCAN, University of Chicago Aeromedical Network, for their help with training this week. You can see video of the helicopter on the Crown Point Fire Department Facebook page. Also in Crown Point, the fire department last week hosted the Indiana District 1 Urban Search and Rescue Technical Rescue Week, collaborating with departments from around the region for training exercises in locations across Lake and Porter counties. In Illinois, Governor Pritzker is celebrating the completion of the Wortmann Steel Machinery expansion in Monee. A grand reopening was held yesterday for the company's $51 million expansion project.
8: Wortmann is strengthening the supply chain. It's reinforcing Illinois' position as a growing hub for advanced manufacturing. And the training that you're giving to people who are coming here to work with you is giving them opportunities that they may never have had before.
7: The facility includes a new 100,000-square-foot building. The investment will create more than 50 new jobs and retain 40 existing positions. Pritzker broke ground on the project in October 2024. In Lake County, two region historians will do a book signing this weekend. Local writers Kenneth Schoon and Joseph S. Pete will appear from 11:30 a.m. to 2 p.m. this Saturday, September 26th, at Miles Books in downtown Highland. Schoon, professor emeritus at IU Northwest, where he taught for more than 40 years, has written several books about the history of Northwest Indiana and Greater Chicagoland. Pete is a longtime author, reporter, and columnist who has lectured widely at historical societies, libraries, and museums across Northwest.

0: 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Your forecast for the region coming up. I'm Laura Volushko.
1: Watch out, some debris in the road inbound Ford Freeway just past the Steel Bridge left side. Someone lost a kayak. I don't see too big of a slowdown because of that, though, so just be cautious and heads up in that area. We're still bunching up on the eastbound side of I-94 as you approach U.S. 421 and the LaPorte and start entering LaPorte County. That's eastbound from about 500 east on over to U.S. 421 and getting sluggish now northbound on I-65 heading into that work zone as you're approaching Route 30 headed toward the lakeshore. 219-405-7743, our hotline. Scott Rosenberg, Region News Team Traffic.
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0: For Northwest Indiana, highs around the upper 60s today, east wind around 5 miles per hour. Tonight, mostly cloudy, then gradually becoming clearer with a low around 48. Northeast wind around 5 miles per hour. Sunny skies Saturday with a high near 70. Saturday night, partly cloudy skies with a low around 48. Sunday, mostly sunny skies, highs around the upper 60s, with a low around 50 for Sunday night. Monday, sunny skies with a high in the lower 70s. That's your region forecast.
3: 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Taking a look around the region, Valparaiso 52, Lake Station 55, and DeMonte 53.
1: The Cubs are back in the postseason. The team clinched a playoff berth after edging the Marlins 2-1 at Wrigley Field yesterday. The Cubs still jockeying for NL wildcard positioning and will battle Boston in a doubleheader from Fenway today. The White Sox will also contend for a World Series. The team clinched a postseason spot following a 9-1 win over the Royals from Kansas City. Assured of at least a wild card spot, the Sox host Colorado tonight to begin the last series of the regular season. Still a chance to overtake Cleveland to win the AL Central. College football, Indiana hosts Northwestern tonight. Purdue hosts Notre Dame tomorrow. VU hosts Butler. NFL, the Falcons kicked off week 3 by spoiling the Packers home opener with a 35-14 victory on Thursday Night Football from Lambeau Field. The Colts host the Texans Sunday. The Bears host the Eagles on Monday Night Football. Prep football, unbeaten Crown Points at Balbo. Hobart is at the Inferno to take on the Lowell Red Devils. Unbeaten Griffith is at Rensselaer Central. Lake Central at Michigan City, and Merrillville is at LaPorte to take on the Slicers. Get the full rundown of tonight's action from our colleagues at Region Sports Network with reports this morning at 8:30, lunchtime at 12:30, and before kickoff tonight at 6:30. And get more game coverage at regionsports.com and on social media. I'm Scott Rosenberg. That's sports.

Blake Shelton on a Friday morning. It is Indiana 105. I'm Katie Day. And if you have no plans yet for the weekend, do not worry. Do not fret. Because every single Friday morning, we help you plan out the weekend with Katie's calendar. That is coming up in 3 minutes after John Party.

0: You're waking up with the Country Station from Chicago to South Bend, Indiana 105. I'm Katie Day with you on your drive to work. And maybe you're already thinking about all the fun things you could do this weekend. There are a lot of things to choose from in Northwest Indiana.
1: It's Katie's Gander. It's time to plan your day. It's Katie's Gander. Gander with the K. Hey!
0: Okay, a lot of events are happening this weekend in Northwest Indiana, starting with the Acorn Concert Series. That is tonight. Sarah's Place is performing at the Gavis Arboretum at Purdue Northwest in Valparaiso. You can stop by there tonight at 6 o'clock. Brewfest Beer Garden is happening at the Central Park Plaza in Valparaiso, beginning at 4:30 this evening. It's a two-day celebration of craft beer, and it starts tonight. Hot Air Balloon Glow at Harvest Time Family Farm in Lowell. That is tonight, 6:30 to 8. They're open all weekend, but tonight, for one night only, they have their nighttime pumpkin glow. Also happening this weekend, fall fun at Henning's Farm and Greenhouse. They have a huge selection of pumpkins, mums. They also have their bounce house up and running and hay rides this weekend with their corn maze and corn pits. So stop by Henning's Farm and Greenhouse this weekend. This weekend marks the 50th anniversary of the Harvest Festival at Sunset Hill Farm in Valparaiso. That is 9 to 5, the Dolly Parton Way. You can stop by there today. They're hosting a Battle of the Brands, where all makes and models of tractors, engines, farm equipment, and memorabilia are all welcomed. All in Jest Trivia tonight at 7 o'clock at Miller Beach Arts and Creative District. Teams of up to 6 people will be tested in general knowledge, sports and games, TV and movies, and music. Plus 2 mystery rounds. It's tons of fun, and there's prizes for the winning team. Haunted Hayride throughout the weekend at Whiting Lakefront Park in Whiting. That begins at 6 o'clock this evening. It is another round of spooky scenic haunted hayrides for the season. The Rock of Ages is going to be at the Memorial Opera House in Valparaiso this weekend. They are fueled by hits from Journey, Bon Jovi, Pat Benatar, and more. It is tons of fun. 8 o'clock is that showing tonight. Another Harvest Festival this weekend is the Portage Harvest Festival. That's at Founders Square Park on Saturday, 11 to 7. They've got artists and vendors, bakers and crafters, plus live music, a bounce house, and a mechanical bull. Yes, it's getting serious. Oktoberfest is going to be at Fair Oaks Farm on Saturday. Johnson Sunflower Festival is going on at Johnson's Farm and Produce on Saturday and Sunday. It's also Pumpkin Festival weekend at Johnson's. And to close out the weekend, Hometown Jams presents Mitchell Tenpenny.
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0: He is going to be performing at Bulldog Park on Sunday night. You can still grab your tickets for that show at the Hometown Jams official website. Of course, if you have any weekend plans, we always got you covered with Katie's Calendar.
3: Slowing down, heading into work zones like northbound 65 as you're approaching Route 30. And slowdown's a little bit more substantial heading into work. Eastbound on I-94 after the scales as you're approaching Route 421. 219-405-7743, our hotline inbound Ford to the Ryan. Looks good. And the South Shore train's reporting on time. Scott Rosenberg, Region News Team Traffic.
4: For Northwest Indiana, highs around the upper 60s today. East wind around 5 miles per hour. Tonight, mostly cloudy, then gradually becoming clearer with a low around 48. Northeast wind around 5 miles per hour. Sunny skies Saturday with a high near 70. Saturday night, partly cloudy skies with a low around 48. Sunday, mostly sunny skies, highs around the upper 60s, with a low around 50 for Sunday night. Monday, sunny skies with a high in the lower 70s. That's your region forecast.
0: 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Taking a look around the region, Valparaiso 52, Winfield 54, and Lowell 54.
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10: From Chicago to

I'll text a girl. She texts me back right away. I text her back right away. She texts me back right away. I text her back right away. She texts me back right away. I text her back right away. She texts me back right away. Then I'll say something like, all right, cool. So you want to get pizza on Tuesday? And then I don't hear anything. You responded to 20 other things I just said. What, do you not like me anymore? You don't have 2 seconds to say, yes, I want to get pizza, or no, I don't want to.

There's not even a text messaging plan in my phone. Whenever I have to send a text message or read one, I just pay the 15-cent charge they give me on my bill. But I made the mistake of telling my friends that I hate texting, so now they text message me all the time, just to make me mad. In fact, one I got today, all it said was 15 cents.

0: I text back, okay. Actually, it was just K. That's all it was.
1: Now I'm going to read you her response. Good, I'm just so tired. Went to chiropractor. I'm super tired through shoulders and mid-back, so he loosened that up. He said, it sounds like my brain isn't shutting off for some reason. I asked him if it would be from playing electronic games before bed. He said, probably so. He said, try that. Have a sip of wine before bed. But I don't sleep good the next week. Come back and try acupuncture. Smiley face. I'm feeling very draggy, but still has Jack and Stacey, so it could be in the air. Have Jackson played Xbox before bed, so he could have the same issues.
2: Made it. It is a Friday morning in the region, and now it finally feels like it with the Friday song. With special thanks to Steve Zanna, by the way. He made all of these Friday song mixes that you hear every single week, and we play them every week to remember Steve's legacy. It's Katie Day waking you up on the Country Station, Indiana 105. Just after 7 o'clock this morning, somebody is going to get a pair of tickets to go to see Kenny Chesney at Soldier Field, and it could be you. But make sure you're listening, 219-531-0105. We're going to do that here in just a few minutes.

saw the old man's face. Front page obituary, he was a millionaire. He left his fortune to some guy he barely knew. His kids were mad as hell.

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2: The president of Iran says he's willing to make a deal with the U.S. before the midterm elections. The Iranian president spoke to reporters at the U.N. on Thursday and said he'd like the U.S. to return to the memorandum of understanding that was signed in June before the upcoming elections. President Trump and Chinese President Xi Jinping will tour the National Archives today, where the two leaders are expected to talk about the history and the future between the two countries. Xi is in the U.S. for the first time in a decade, where he was feted Thursday night at a lavish state dinner at the White House. Madonna is returning to the Video Music Awards for the first time in over 20 years. The VMAs will be held Sunday in Los Angeles with Snoop Dogg hosting. Madonna leads the nominations this year with 11 and will also be performing at the ceremony. The VMAs will air live Sunday night on MTV, CBS, and Paramount+. I'm Michael Kastner.
3: In northwest and west central Indiana, evening lane closures will impact both directions of I-65 in Jasper and White counties starting in October. NDOT says intermittent evening lane closures between U.S. 24 and U.S. 231 will begin on or after Wednesday evening, October 7th, for pavement patching. Construction is expected to last until mid-November, but is weather-dependent and subject to change. In Valparaiso, the Valparaiso Police Department says it is accepting resumes for crossing guard positions. The assignment requires morning and afternoon availability and will involve covering crossings daily. Crossing guards assist students in safely crossing streets at designated intersections throughout the city of Valparaiso. Those interested are asked to submit a resume by email no later than October 9th at 4 p.m. for consideration. The Bank of America Chicago Marathon returns Sunday, October 11th. Organizers say more than 200,000 people applied for a chance to participate in the event's 48th running, and those who secured an entry will join another record-breaking field, with more than 55,000 participants from around the world expected to cross the finish line in Grant Park. They also say this year's marathon marks a sustainability milestone with the introduction of on-course water refill stations in partnership with Culligan International, allowing participants to refill personal hydration gear on course while reducing plastic waste. Both Chicago MLB teams are headed to the postseason. The Cubs and White Sox each clinched playoff berths yesterday. Your forecast for the region coming up. I'm Laura Velushko.
1: 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Or

around 48. Northeast wind around 5 miles per hour. Sunny skies Saturday with a high near 70. Saturday night, partly cloudy skies with a low around 48. Sunday, mostly sunny skies, highs around the upper 60s, with a low around 50 for Sunday night. Monday, sunny skies with a high in the lower 70s. That's your region forecast.

Sam Hunt on the Country Station, Indiana 105. I'm Katie. We're moving the house party to Soldier Field next summer because Kenny Chesney is coming to town to kick off his tour.

just looked it up this morning. He's got like 33 number one hits. You're going to hear all those at Soldier Field next summer, June 26th. Opening up the show, you got Graylin James, Sheryl Crow, and Eric Church. And we want to send you right now. I just have one question for you. Kenny, you guess it. 219-531-0105. Call in and be the first one to crack it, the riddle, and you're on your way to the show. So Kenny Chesney tries to plan ahead for the future, like we all do. So he always tells his friends to save, save, save. But what are they saving for? If you think you know what that is, 219-531-0105, and we'll see if you snag these tickets.

0: Delays eastbound I-94 approaching the Michigan City area have dissipated. We're moving a little bit better into that work zone. Some sluggishness northbound I-65 passing US 30 heading into that work zone. Everything else looking pretty good so far this morning. A little bit of a slowdown eastbound 80-94 approaching the I-65 split. Inbound 4 to the Rand looks good right now. 219-405-7743, our hotline. Scott Rosenberg, Region News Team Traffic.
1: For northwest Indiana, occasional sprinkles early this morning. Highs around the upper 60s today. East winds around 5 miles per hour. Tonight, partly cloudy, then clearing. Lows around 50. Northeast winds around 5 miles per hour. Sunny skies Saturday with a high near 70. Saturday night, partly cloudy. Lows around the upper 40s. Sunday, partly cloudy with highs near 70. That's your region forecast.
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1: 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I'm Katie Day, and we want to send you to see Kenny Chesney next summer at Soldier Field.

0: of his friends with him, Sheryl Crow and Eric Church, are going to open it up on Saturday, June 26th. And the tickets are yours if you can crack the riddle. Good morning, Indiana 105. Who's this?
1: Hi, I'm Lizzie.
0: Lizzie, where are you calling from today?
1: Valpo.
0: Lizzie in Valparaiso. Kenny, you guess it. Kenny Chesney always tries to plan ahead for the future. So he always tells his friends to save, save, save. But what are they saving for?
1: He's saving for a rainy day. Save for a rainy
0: day. That is the answer, Lizzie. You are going to see Kenny Chesney.
1: Thank you.
0: Oh, my gosh. You sound like you've been trying all week.
1: We have been.
0: Oh, we. You have a team of people calling.
1: Yes.
0: Are you calling together? Like, is your friend with you?
1: It's my mom.
0: So you are going to take your mom, I'm assuming, to the show?
1: Yes.
0: That is awesome. Kenny Chesney, Eric Church, Sheryl Crow, and Graylin James. I mean, it's like a festival almost of country music with all four of them performing.
1: Thank you.
2: 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In Dyer, Whiting, and all over the region. Indiana 105.

remember Arnold Schwarzenegger in The Terminator? And that was a good movie to watch because you knew it wasn't real. Well, now it might be becoming a reality in some capacity. You're going to hear more about that with The Viral Spiral after Tim McGraw.

0: You're waking up at the Country Station, Indiana 105. I'm Katie Day, and hopefully this spares you from the inevitable social media scroll later today. The viral spiral, come and see. Trending feels like destiny. Have we learned nothing from the Terminator? An influencer thought it would be a brilliant idea to step into the ring to take on a 6-foot, 200-pound robot. And while the robot was designed by this company called Wreck, it was controlled by a human operator, at least for now. I'd be terrified to take on a cyborg. I feel like they're programmed to have superhuman strength that's beyond capable of what an average human can do. And after watching this large robot kick this challenging influencer all the way across the ring, maybe we should all be having second thoughts. You may have heard of pub crawls, but how about a park crawl? There's an emerging trend right now of people organizing park crawls for their kids' birthday parties, and that is where you go to 3 or 4 parks on a given day. Starting them young, I guess. McDonald's is bringing back their classic board game of Monopoly to their restaurant. It returns on October 6th. It will include the classic Peel that fans have loved for years, and it's going to have some pretty cool prizes. Again, that begins October 6th. And speaking of fun deals on food, Cracker Barrel is offering all-you-can-eat pancakes for just $5. This Saturday, for one day only, they are bringing back their pancake deal for dine-in customers. You order 3 pancakes, followed by refills of 2 pancakes at a time. Now, that would make me go out to eat. Saturday for sure. It went viral and we spiraled right here on Indiana 105.
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6: Hi, Brooke.
1: Hey, let's talk about these storms we've had. 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
6: We've had a ton of people come in the store saying, hey, my refrigerator's not working right after the storm. My microwave's not working right. My washer's not working right. A lot of machines have computers in them, and we were getting power surges. If you were operating a generator after the storms, you could have gotten power surges through that generator. So yes, we have a ton of people coming through the door needing help in either replacing machines or fixing machines.
1: Well, I was going to ask you, with those power surges, that doesn't necessarily mean replace, right?
6: Not at all. You can replace a board and have a machine up and running within a couple minutes. 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
1: That's a rarity these days.
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8: In Porter County, candidates will participate in a general candidate forum hosted by the Duneland Chamber of Commerce on Wednesday, October 7th, from 9 a.m. to 11 a.m. at the Porter County Expo Center in Valparaiso. The event will offer guests the opportunity to meet and hear from the candidates representing the Duneland communities and the state of Indiana. The Duneland Chamber said the forum will be videotaped and shared with the community, and the event is free and open to the public, but registration is required as seating is limited. In Lake County, Purdue Federal Credit Union announces the opening of a new ATM that includes video teller technology at Purdue University Northwest's Hammond campus. A news release says the interactive video teller connects members to a live representative on screen so they can complete many of the same transactions they'd handle at a branch. Purdue Federal said the ATM and video teller are now open to the public, and members of the community are welcome to stop by and see the new technology firsthand. Traditional holiday shopping usually starts the day after Thanksgiving, but some people don't wait that long and forget where they put the gifts. Bree Tennis with the consequence of shopping early.
9: Bankrate says 34% of shoppers start buying holiday presents before October. It beats markups and sellouts, but it can come with misplaced items. Because when you shop early, you need a good hiding place. Inside suitcases, top shelves of the closet, under beds. But 55% of parents say they've forgotten where they hid them and end up buying more. To avoid that, experts say, drop a tracker in your hiding space. I'm Bree Tennis.
8: 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I'm Laura Velushko.
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11: Our roadwork delays have dissipated. We're doing much better on I-65 northbound, passing Route 30, and also much better on the eastbound side of I-94 heading into the Michigan City area. If you're traveling to Chicago, inbound 4 to the Rand, looking pretty good. Volume starting to build seriously now, so bumping along light to light to those busy corridors is such as US 30 through Hobart and Merrillville and Schererville and Dyer. But all in all, doing pretty well so far this morning. South Shore Trains reporting on time. Scott Rosenberg, Region News Team Traffic. Region News Team Meteorologist Matt Wentz. Boy, I couldn't ask for better, nicer weather heading into the weekend here, the first big weekend of early fall.
12: Yeah, and I tell you, these cool mornings that we've had, not too cool this morning because we've got clouds around, but these cool mornings that we're going to have.

0: We're really going to kickstart that fall color, so we're going to start to look out our window and see some foliage going. Either way, really comfortable stuff. Gone are the hot and humid days of summer. We're back into this cool, comfortable pattern, and we've got a lot of high clouds around today. I mentioned this last couple days that I thought we'd see a lot of high clouds off of that system to the west. Even a couple raindrops, very light raindrops being reported across the region here this morning. Overall, you can see on radar that rain off towards the west. It's going to keep trying to make its way in here all weekend long. But we've got a strong high pressure just to our north and east, which is kind of putting the block on it. So that rain is eroding before it gets in here. And so as a result, can't rule out a stray sprinkle or two this weekend. Otherwise, a lot of high clouds mixed with sunshine. Beautiful today in the upper 60s. Tonight looking good with partly cloudy skies. We're back down into the upper 40s. So a cool night, good for bonfires and Friday night football. And then this weekend, a carbon copy both Saturday and Sunday with sunshine, high cloudiness around. We're up near 70. Scott, as we look ahead to next week, next shot at rain as the pattern gets moving again, arrives sometime late Tuesday into Wednesday. But again, everything on hold this weekend with the same old weather because of that giant nor'easter hitting New England. Everything's got to wait for that here.
1: Well, their loss is our gain. We'll take
0: right.
1: The nice weather. Sorry, East Coast.
0: Sorry about your coastal flooding. I've got dinner plans.
1: That's
0: all right.
1: Right. I want to sit outside in the terrace on the veranda. Region News Chief Meteorologist Matt Wentz, thank you so much. We'll hear from you again lunchtime, 12 o'clock.
0: All right. Sounds good.
2: 7:34. Good morning. Taking a look around the region. Valparaiso 54, Winfield 55, and Lowell at 54.
1: The Cubs are back in the postseason. The team clinched a playoff berth after edging the Marlins 2-1 at Wrigley Field yesterday. The Cubs still jockeying for NL wildcard positioning and will battle Boston in a doubleheader from Fenway today. The White Sox will also contend for a World Series. The team clinched a postseason spot following a 9-1 win over the Royals from Kansas City. Assured of at least a wild card spot, the Sox host Colorado tonight to begin the last series of the regular season. Still a chance to overtake Cleveland to win the AL Central. College football, Indiana hosts Northwestern tonight. Purdue hosts Notre Dame tomorrow. VU hosts Butler. NFL, the Falcons kicked off week three by spoiling the Packers home opener with a 35-14 victory on Thursday night football from Lambeau Field. The Colts host Texans Sunday. The Bears host the Eagles on Monday night football. Prep football, unbeaten Crown Points at Valpo. Hobart is at the Inferno to take on the Lowell Red Devils. Unbeaten Griffith is at Rensselaer Central. Lake Central at Michigan City, and Merrillville is at LaPorte to take on the Slicers. Get the full rundown of tonight's action from our colleagues at Region Sports Network with reports this morning at 8:30, lunchtime at 12:30, and before kickoff tonight at 6:30. And get more game coverage at regionsports.com and on social media. I'm Scott Rosenberg. That's sports.

Ice cream is the number one comfort food for women, but this ranks number one for men. What are your thoughts? Let us know. We're going to read your answers and see if you're right in 3 minutes on Indiana 105. Take my

0: Ice cream is the number one comfort food for women, but what do you think it is for men?
1: It's a stat attack. Yeah! I can't believe it.
0: Hey, it's Katie Day, and around this time, we check for your guesses on Facebook. This ranks as the number one comfort food among men. What do you think that is? Now, John and Valparaiso guessed pizza. That's what I thought it was going to be. Lori in Crown Point said macaroni and cheese, a classic. Most people guessed beer. Not saying that isn't consumed with comfort in mind, I just didn't know that we classified beer as a food group. But the answer is actually soup, which maybe could be what we're calling beer these days.
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3: Seeing a little bit of sluggishness once again, northbound I-65 as you're passing US 30. Everything else looking pretty good, just typical volume slowing us down light to light in those key busy places. But other than that, Friday commute being pretty cooperative so far. Inbound forward to the Rand looks good. 219-405-7743, our hotline. Scott Rosenberg, Region News Team Traffic.
4: For northwest Indiana, occasional sprinkles early this morning. Highs around the upper 60s today. East winds around 5 miles per hour. Tonight, partly cloudy, then clearing. Lows around 50. Northeast winds around 5 miles per hour. Sunny skies Saturday with a high near 70. Saturday night, partly cloudy. Lows around the upper 40s. Sunday, partly cloudy with highs near 70. That's your region forecast.
0: 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Taking a look around the region. Valparaiso 54, St. John 56, and Gary 55.
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0: looks like Ella Langley isn't just choosing Texas. She's also choosing Tucker. That is Tucker Wetmore. People magazine reported, according to multiple sources, that Tucker Wetmore and Ella Langley are in fact an item. They went on vacation together to, I believe, the British Virgin Islands last winter, and people suspected that they were an item then, but now it's been officially confirmed, which makes people curious. Is this song, Brunette, which came out earlier this year, actually about Ella Langley?
1: Who knows, I got a time, and there's a few in here now. Well, I've learned my lesson too many times. Blows like you put me through hell and I.

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1: President Trump welcomed

0: Chinese President Xi Jinping to the White House for a lavish state dinner Thursday night. The event was also attended by top tech executives. Media outlets previously banned from the White House reported being denied access to cover Xi's arrival at the dinner despite a court order temporarily blocking an earlier ban. Amnesty International is calling for an end to U.S. immigration and customs enforcement. The human rights organization released a 168-page report on Thursday that said ICE should be abolished and that no reforms would overcome the department's abuses, such as fatal shootings, attacks on protesters, and what it called cruel treatment at detention centers. A 7-year-old Marvel movie could be this weekend's biggest hit at the box office. Avengers Endgame Encore is a theatrical re-release of the 2019 blockbuster with 4 new minutes of exclusive footage. I'm Michael Kastner.
1: In Porter County, Indiana, Dunes State Park says a large portion of Trail 10 has been cleared, and visitors can now hike Trail 10 from the Nature Center and return on Trail 9. An update from the state park also said Trail 2, including Boardwalk, remains closed after the August storms. On their Facebook page is a map with details. Anyone with questions is asked to call or visit the Nature Center. Indiana has been selected for a power grid upgrade project. A $175 million federal SPARK grant will modernize energy infrastructure that's already in place. Officials say the enhancements will allow the system to transmit more electricity and increase reliability. The governor's office says the state is split between two major regional grids, and the U.S. Department of Energy initiative targets what's described as a critical multi-grid choke point unique to Indiana. Officials say the work will integrate technologies that safely push more power through existing lines, ensuring stable electricity delivery during peak demand. Both Chicago MLB teams are headed to the postseason. The Cubs and White Sox each clinched playoff berths yesterday. Your forecast for the region coming up. I'm Laura Velushko.
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3: Off and on, we've been getting some sluggishness northbound on I-65 as you're passing US 30, heading through the work zone right there. Also, some road work delays, State Road 2 between Valparaiso and Westville, right around 600 north. That work zone's been there for a couple of months at least. If you're headed to Chicago this late in the game, inbound Ford to the Ryan, looking pretty typical. 219-405-7743, our hotline. Scott Rosenberg, Region News Team Traffic.
1: For northwest Indiana, occasional sprinkles early this morning. Highs around the upper 60s today. East winds around 5 miles per hour. Tonight, partly cloudy, then clearing. Lows around 50. Northeast winds around 5 miles per hour. Sunny skies Saturday with a high near 70. Saturday night, partly cloudy. Lows around the upper 40s. Sunday, partly cloudy with highs near 70. That's your region forecast.
4: 803, good morning. Taking a look around northwest Indiana. Valparaiso at 54, St. John 56, and Lowell 55.

They say space is healthy, but then there are couples who live together, sleep together, and somehow work together. But one celebrity couple has actually starred in multiple movies together, though they never seem to end up at the altar. In fact, quite the opposite. The streaming pick of the week is coming up in 6 minutes on Indiana 104.

0: Adam Sandler has become known for his work in comedy, and his wife Jackie has been there every step of the way, but not exactly sitting backstage. Hey, it's Katie Day, and this is your streaming pick of the week, powered by Surf Internet. Surf Internet is the go-to internet provider for fast, reliable streaming of your favorite movies and TV shows all weekend long without the buffering or the lag. And love is in the air, at least in real life. On the movie screen, it might look a little different. Jackie Sandler has always been in support of her husband Adam Sandler's comedy films, but in a lot of them, she actually makes a cameo of her own. And the best one has to be in the movie Just Go With It. It stars Adam Sandler as Danny, Jennifer Aniston as Catherine, but the person that Danny was engaged to at the beginning of the movie, that very opening scene, was a woman named Veruca, who happened to be played by Adam Sandler's real-life wife, Jackie.
1: Danny is so sweet and considerate, and he's going to be a cardiologist. So I'm marrying him. And that zucchini in the middle of his face.
0: It makes the on-screen dynamic a little more interesting when you know that they're married in real life. And you can rewatch the classic rom-com, Just Go With It, now streaming on Prime Video. And remember that you can stream it without the spinny wheel, thanks to Surf Internet.
2: Off and on, we've been getting some sluggishness northbound on I-65 as you're passing US 30, heading through the work zone right there. Also, some road work delays, State Road 2 between Valparaiso and Westville, right around 600 north. That work zone's been there for a couple of months at least. If you're headed to Chicago this late in the game, inbound Ford to the Rhine, looking pretty typical. 219-405-7743, our hotline. Scott Rosenberg, Region News Team Traffic.
3: For northwest Indiana, occasional sprinkles early this morning. Highs around the upper 60s today. East winds around 5 miles per hour. Tonight, partly cloudy, then clearing. Lows around 50. Northeast winds around 5 miles per hour. Sunny skies Saturday with a high near 70. Saturday night, partly cloudy. Lows around the upper 40s. Sunday, partly cloudy with highs near 70. That's your region forecast.
0: 8:16, good morning. Taking a look around the region. Valparaiso 54, Gary 56, Fair Oaks 55. How is it already the first?
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Lauren Alano with Chase Matthew on the Country Station. It is Indiana 105. I'm Katie, and our question of the day up on Facebook. Feel free to join the conversation there. Today's question is, what is one of your fall comfort foods that you absolutely have to have this time of year? 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

0: Love that song from Martina McBride on the country station from Chicago to South Bend. It's Indiana 105. I'm Katie Day. And the question of the day is up on Facebook. Feel free to join the conversation there. Today's question is, in honor of our first full official weekend of the fall, what is your favorite fall comfort food that you gotta have this time of year? Prue in East Chicago says gumbo. Yes, you cannot go wrong with gumbo. Chris in Portage said his favorite fall comfort food is when he makes a big pot of dad's spaghetti sauce and they have a big pasta dinner. That sounds delicious, Chris. I always put cheese on my spaghetti. One time I went to a restaurant and they had a spaghetti parm. It was covered in cheese, and now that's like my rendition of spaghetti. It is pretty good, though, in the fall especially. Kai in Munster said her favorite fall comfort food, caramel apples. Yes. Did you make it to the Apple Festival in Napanee? I think that was a week or two ago. They have caramel apples there. And Donna in Wheatfield said chili, a classic. What is your favorite fall comfort food? Let us know on Facebook at Indiana 105.
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7: Repay was installed September 23rd as the 2027 president of the Association of Indiana Counties. Repay, who serves as president of the Lake County Commissioners, will lead the statewide organization representing county government officials from all 92 counties in 2027. In Indianapolis, Governor Mike Braun Thursday celebrated the opening of the new Indiana State Archives building alongside members of the Indiana Department of Administration, Indiana Archives and Records Administration, and project partners. Located on West Ohio Street in downtown Indianapolis on the Indiana Government Center campus, the new facility provides a permanent home for more than 200 years of Indiana history and was designed to meet the specialized needs of the State Archives and its collections. The State Archives is Indiana's official repository for state records of permanent historical value. The South Shore Line says beginning at 4 a.m. this Saturday, September 26th through 4 a.m. Monday, September 28th, passengers utilizing Millennium Station on Saturday and Sunday will temporarily board and detrain from the Metra Depot located northwest of the South Shore Line platform. A service advisory said Metra will be performing overhead wire work in the South Shore Line Depot. The commuter rail said after 4 a.m. Monday, September 28th, all weekday passengers will return to utilizing the South Shore Line platform. Your forecast for the region coming up. I'm Laura Volushko.
8: Doing pretty well across northwest Indiana's highways and expressways right now. Things looking pretty typical across the area. No major trouble spots to tell you about, accident scenes, but things can turn around in a hurry. If you see a traffic trouble spot developing or something we might be missing, give us a call, 219-405-7743. As long as it's safe for you to do so, please. Scott Rosenberg, Region News Team Traffic.
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7: Indiana, highs around the upper 60s today. East wind around 5 miles per hour. Tonight, mostly cloudy, then gradually becoming clearer with a low around 48. Northeast wind around 5 miles per hour. Sunny skies Saturday with a high near 70. Saturday night, partly cloudy skies with a low around 48. Sunday, mostly sunny skies, highs around the upper 60s, with a low around 50 for Sunday night. Monday, sunny skies with a high in the lower 70s. That's your region forecast.
0: 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Taking a look around Northwest Indiana, Valparaiso at 55, Gary 56, Dyer 57.
10: With the Region Sports Network, this is Mike DeWan with the Region Sports Report. We enter week six, as here is all the action on the gridiron across the area. Boone Grove heads to River Forest. The Calumet Warriors are at Whiting. EC Central hosts Calumet Christian. Number 4 Griffith is on the road against the unbeaten Rensselaer Central Bombers. Hammond Central will head to Bowman Academy tomorrow. Highland heads to number 3 Andrean. Number 6 Hobart looks to bounce back at the Inferno against number 8 Lowell. Kankakee Valley will visit Culver Academy. Lake Station goes to Bishop Knoll. Number 2 Maryville is on the road at LaPorte. Morton visits Sterling. Munster goes to number 10 Hanover Central. Westside visits the unbeaten 7th-ranked Wheeler Bearcats. And on the Region Sports Network, the top-ranked Crown Point Bulldogs visit the number 5 Valparaiso Vikings. Lake Central takes on the host Michigan City Wolves. And Portage visits number 9 Chesterton. We will be live all night long with scoreboard and studio updates. 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That's all from us. I'm Mike DeWan with the Region Sports Network, the only game in town.

He's a ranch hand in a pinch, man. 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
1: If you're a dedicated Marvel fan, you've already seen Avengers Endgame years ago when it came out in 2018. But you can see it again this weekend in theaters. Why? Because it's got a new ending. This re-release of Avengers Endgame is showing a different finale with three post-credit scenes. It all is to set up the upcoming movie, which is Avengers Doomsday. That is set to premiere later this year in December. So if you grew up with the comics and you love watching the movies, you might find yourself in theaters rewatching a Marvel classic this weekend. Avengers Endgame, The Encore, is now showing with a brand new ending.

0: You're waking up with the Country Station, Indiana 105. I'm Katie. Quick look at the clock here. It's 8:46, so you know what time it is. It's birthday time. Your region birthday shoutouts are brought to you by Data Graphic in Chesterton. For all your printing needs, from banners, yard signs, engineer prints, invites, and much more, you can check out the in-shop gift shop at Data Graphic in Chesterton. Happy birthday to several people in the region today. Laura Finke in Chesterton is celebrating her birthday. Happy 40th birthday to Tasha and Tanya Maldonado of Portage. Enjoy your birthday. Happy birthday to Melinda Kennedy of North Judson. And happy birthday as well to Kirsten DeKoizen. Happy birthday to Susan Burton. Enjoy your birthday. Happy birthday to Cornell Lamar and Gary. Happy birthday to Kimberly Allen and Griffith. Out in Valparaiso, Brian Sukowitz is celebrating over the weekend. Happy birthday to Sarah Borman Rogers in LaPorte. And happy birthday to Matt's cousin, Cassie Wakama. Now, if you or someone you know is celebrating a birthday, you can always celebrate with us by finding us on Facebook. Here's how.
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2: Doing pretty well across Northwest Indiana's highways and expressways right now. Things looking pretty typical across the area. 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If you see a traffic trouble spot developing or something we might be missing, give us a call, 219-405-7743. As long as it's safe for you to do so, please. Scott Rosenberg, Region News Team Traffic.
3: For Northwest Indiana, occasional sprinkles during the morning hours. Highs around the upper 60s this afternoon. Winds out of the east around 5 miles per hour. Tonight, clearing with lows around 50. Northeast winds around 5 miles per hour. Saturday, mostly sunny skies with highs around 70. Saturday night, partly cloudy, lows in the upper 40s. For Monday, mostly sunny with highs in the lower 70s. And looking ahead to Tuesday, mostly sunny skies, highs again around the lower 70s.
0: 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Taking a look around the region, Valparaiso 55, Lake Station 56, and Munster 58.
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1: Season 30 of The Voice is officially underway. Riley Green is a coach this year for the first time, and he was able to snag this 19-year-old rising star from Alabama, just like Riley. His name's Joe Henley, and how he secured his selection as Coach Riley? Well, Riley Green got up on stage and performed My Way with him as a duet. Here it is now, the song that everyone keeps looking up this week, My Way, Indiana 105.
0: If

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2: President Trump hosted Chinese President Xi Jinping at the White House last night for a state dinner. The event was also attended by a long list of U.S. tech executives, including Elon Musk and Mark Zuckerberg. Today, Trump will take Xi to the National Archives, where the two leaders are expected to talk about the history and the future of the two countries. The U.S. Senate has narrowly defeated an attempt to end the U.S. war in Iran. A Senate resolution was rejected on Thursday that would have directed President Trump to end the war unless it's approved by Congress. Peter Byrne, lead singer and co-founder of Naked Eyes, has died. More from Mark Mayfield.
3: In a post on X, the band announced that he passed away peacefully after a brief illness September the 14th in Los Angeles. The musician founded Naked Eyes with his college friend Rob Fisher in 1982.
2: I'm Michael Kastner.
4: In northwest and west central Indiana, evening lane closures will impact both directions of I-65 in Jasper and White counties starting in October. NDOT says intermittent evening lane closures between U.S. 24 and U.S. 231 will begin on or after Wednesday evening, October 7th, for pavement patching. Construction is expected to last until mid-November, but is weather-dependent and subject to change. In Valparaiso, the Valparaiso Police Department says it is accepting resumes for crossing guard positions. The assignment requires morning and afternoon availability and will involve covering crossings daily. Crossing guards assist students in safely crossing streets at designated intersections throughout the city of Valparaiso. Those interested are asked to submit a resume by email no later than October 9th at 4 p.m. for consideration. The Bank of America Chicago Marathon returns Sunday, October 11th. Organizers say more than 200,000 people applied for a chance to participate in the event's 48th running, and those who secured an entry will join another record-breaking field with more than 55,000 participants from around the world expected to cross the finish line in Grant Park. They also say this year's marathon marks a sustainability milestone with the introduction of on-course water refill stations in partnership with Culligan International, allowing participants to refill personal hydration gear on course while reducing plastic waste. Both Chicago MLB teams are headed to the postseason. The Cubs and White Sox each clinched playoff berths yesterday. Your forecast for the region coming up. I'm Laura Velushko.
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6: Doing pretty well across northwest Indiana's highways and expressways right now. Things looking pretty typical across the area. No major trouble spots to tell you about, accident scenes, but things can turn around in a hurry. If you see a traffic trouble spot developing or something we might be missing, give us a call, 219-405-7743. As long as it's safe for you to do so, please. Scott Rosenberg, Region News Team Traffic.
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4: Northeast winds around 5 miles.

Nothing like good old Dolly Parton on Dolly Parton Day, the first of many. 925 Day, if you haven't checked the calendar, that's September 25th. And many places across the country, including the city of Nashville, all of the state of California have made it 925 Day. You're going to hear more about how people are going above and beyond to embrace the Dolly way later this hour on Indiana 105. But right now, I got to tell you about this deal, because as soon as it's gone, it's gone. Chomp Cheesesteaks and More in Chesterton, half priced this morning right now. 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It was the 14th.

0: Are you ready for this? Question of the day is up on Facebook. It is, what is your favorite fall comfort food? You let us know. We're going to check in with your answers throughout the day on Indiana 105. And today is a pretty big day. It is the first of many in the years to come. More on that next on how you can celebrate 925 Day, Indiana 105.
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If you grab yours for this Sunday, we'll see you there Sunday evening with Hometown Jams at Bulldog Park in Crown Point.

0: Dolly Parton was one of the most successful country music performers in history, but she touched the lives of so many, whether it was on screen, in movies, when she was on Hannah Montana, or through her initiatives like the Imagination Library. That was one of the things that she was most proudest of. And that's part of the reason why we dropped the flags to half-mast following her passing. But today, being September 25th, will now forever be known as 925 Day. Working 925. It's Katie on Indiana 105, and there are a few ways that you can go about celebrating the day. First, you could wear pink. That's easy. That's what I'm doing today. You could also donate to her Imagination Library. It is a program that mails free, age-appropriate books to children from birth to the age of five. They also are frequent. They do a ton of work. They're frequently involved with the state of Indiana's children's. And she also started this program in honor of her father, who never learned how to read or write. So that just kind of shows that Dolly was always a person that wanted to give back. You might see places doing special offers today as well to help out the Imagination Library, including Spanga in Valparaiso. They're inviting you to give like Dolly and wear pink to their exercise classes today. It is the first of many 925 days celebrating Dolly with a little fun, but keeping that big heart of hers going.
1: Ask yourself, what would Dolly do? Indiana 105.
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6: Recently, at a ribbon-cutting ceremony in Kirchhoff Park in Valparaiso, local artist Alex Suarez is taking art to the next level. She designed two legacy benches for the park with her artistic talent,

0: The benches highlight the city. Alex Suarez says this is her first big project and she became very involved.
1: One of the first pieces I did was outreach and community engagement. So that involved asking people on a survey, you know, their favorite things about Valparaiso, important things about the history, things like that, that I should include. And also, I also conducted my own research and I utilized the library for that. I also had people create something, a little star. I had people color those in and decorate those, and I'm incorporating those into the pieces as well.
0: Tristan Leonard, Parks Director, shares more.
2: With Kirkhoff Park being the oldest park in our system, the artwork that's going to be shown on these benches are going to be showing from the early days of Valparaiso to what the future might be. So you know, it's really nice when public art reflects our community and who we serve, and we're just really excited to have them at Kirkhoff Park.
0: Maggie Clifton, Community Engagement Director.
3: We're really excited about the Kirkhoff Park Legacy Bench project that's funded by the Valparaiso Redevelopment Commission and really initiated by our Volunteer Art Advisory Committee. These new benches are actually made from recycled wind turbine blades and from the vendor Noble Winds. They should be installed later this fall. And what's new and exciting about them is, in a nod to America 250, we have found a local artist to help us feature some historical digital designs on the benches and also some designs that are looking more at Valpo present day and into the future.
0: For the Region News Team at the Valparaiso Parks, I'm Mark Edward Willows.
4: Your forecast for the region coming up. I'm Laura Velushko. For northwest Indiana, occasional sprinkles this morning. Highs around the upper 60s later today. East winds around 5 miles per hour. Tonight, partly cloudy skies, then clearing. Lows in the upper 40s. Northeast winds around 5 miles per hour. Saturday, mostly sunny skies with highs around 70. East winds around 5 miles per hour. Saturday night, partly cloudy. Lows around the upper 40s. Sunday, partly cloudy skies with highs around 70. That's your region forecast.
5: 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Taking a look around the region, Valparaiso 57, St. John 57, and Dyer 58.

Recently, I asked you, other than the big three of your phone, wallet, keys, what essential item do you absolutely need throughout the day? It's Katie on Indiana 105, and Jeff told us he uses his pocket watch pretty much every day. And that's something that I think many of us should possibly be using more. It might be a little obsolete nowadays, but we actually do have a built-in holder for our pocket watches, and many of us never even use it. 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

0: ladies' jeans have much smaller pockets than men's jeans. I think we can both agree on that. But that extra tiny pocket on your jeans, it's not just for show. Hey, it's Katie Day, and this is your favorite part of the day. It is time for the Daily Fact. What is the Daily Fact, you might ask? It's just a fun bit of knowledge to share at work or at home to break the ice and start a conversation with your friends or coworkers. And here it is, the Daily Fact. Did you know that the tiny pocket in jeans was actually designed by Levi Strauss and Jacob Davis to be for your pocket watches? This small pocket was added as part of the design back in 1873 to safely hold fragile pocket watches that were worn by laborers, miners, and cowboys. But pocket watches aren't exactly common anymore. So many people have repurposed it to hold coins, matches, tickets, lighters, and even their house key. That's your Daily Fact.
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Randy Houser on the Country Station, Indiana 105. I'm Katie Day. Thanks so much for waking up with us on a Friday morning. And remember that if you want to go see Kenny Chesney at Soldier Field next summer, Eric Church, Sheryl Crow, and Graylin James are going to open up that show. We've got your tickets one more time on the drive home with the Mullet Man. 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
1: President Trump hosted Chinese President Xi Jinping at the White House last night for a state dinner that was also attended by a long list of U.S. tech executives. Today, Trump will take Xi to the National Archives, where he'll show the Chinese president the Declaration of Independence and the Bill of Rights. The president of Iran says he wants to make a deal with the U.S. before the midterm elections. Iranian President Masoud Pezeshkian spoke to reporters at the UN on Thursday and said he would like the U.S. to return to the Memorandum of Understanding that was signed in June before the upcoming elections. And the U.S. Senate has narrowly defeated an attempt to end the U.S. war in Iran.
2: On this vote, the yeas are 49, the nays are 50. The concurrent resolution is not agreed to.
1: A Senate resolution was rejected on Thursday that would have directed President Trump to end the war unless it's approved by Congress. I'm Michael Kastner.
3: In Valparaiso, police say Campbell Street will be closed from Benjamin Franklin Middle School to Valparaiso High School from 3:45 to 5 p.m. today, Friday, September 25th, for the Valparaiso High School Homecoming Parade. All access to intersections along the Campbell Street parade route will be closed during this time, police said. Motorists are advised to use alternate routes of travel east or west of Campbell Street. In Chicago, health officials are warning of possible multiple measles exposure at Chicago's Union Station. Likely exposures, officials say, were on September 10th between 10:25 a.m. and 3:30 p.m., September 12th from 8:45 p.m. to midnight, and September 13th between 1:40 p.m. and 9 p.m. Officials say people who may have been exposed should monitor themselves for symptoms. In Porter County's Westchester Township near Chesterton, the Highway Department says part of County Road 1050 North is scheduled to be closed for about a month. The full closure on 1050 North between 50 West and 125 West is set to begin Monday, September 28th, and continue through Friday, October 23rd for road reconstruction. Your forecast for the region coming up. I'm Laura Volushko.
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3: For Northwest Indiana, highs around the upper 60s today. East wind around 5 miles per hour. Tonight, mostly cloudy, then gradually becoming clearer with a low around 48. Northeast wind around 5 miles per hour. Sunny skies Saturday with a high near 70. Saturday night, partly cloudy skies with a low around 48. Sunday, mostly sunny skies, highs around the upper 60s, with a low around 50 for Sunday night. Monday, sunny skies with a high in the lower 70s. That's your region forecast.

Round of applause, pat on the back, congratulations. You have made it to the end of the work week. Last full week of September somehow, and looking like a picture-perfect weekend on the way. My boy.

0: somebody say so. There's Dan and Shay, the country station, Indiana 105. It's Alicia with you through your Friday midday. You have made it to Friday, and what a good feeling it is. Yesterday, both the Cubs and the White Sox clinching a playoff spot. When was the last time both teams were in the playoffs? I don't know. I have to look that one up because I'm pretty sure it's been quite some time. The White Sox still have a shot at the American League Central, and they play the Rockies, the worst team in baseball this weekend, so that's looking good. Meanwhile, the Cubs probably going to have a tough time in Boston playing a doubleheader today. Sunday's game moved up to this afternoon because of the bad weather and the flooding that's going to be taking place over the weekend along the East Coast. And in Boston, they're probably not going to get Sunday's game in, so they moved it up to today, and then they're still scheduled to play tomorrow as well. So it's going to be an interesting time there, so thank goodness. They both clinched yesterday, and, you know, at least they are in the playoffs, and we've got one series at least coming from each team, and wow, wouldn't it be great if we could have a long postseason run for both teams?
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There's Dylan Scott, Indiana 105. You've got one more chance to win later this afternoon for all the fall fun at Henning's Farm and Greenhouse in DeMott. They've got pumpkins to pick out, corn maze, corn pit, bounce house. Open Monday through Saturday, 9 to 5. Sunday from 10 to 2 throughout the fall season. The Mullet Man's got a 4-pack of passes. Last chance to win later this afternoon. Here's the new one from Jelly Roll, Indiana 105. Let me

0: There's Tracy Lawrence, the country station, Indiana 105. On September 25th today, Dolly Parton Day. Maybe not officially for everyone, but come on, 9 to 5. It is Dolly Parton Day. A lot of celebrations and different things going to be going on throughout the region as well. I saw yesterday a 219 Tap Room had a Dolly Day. Designer Desserts in Valpo says they're having cupcakes, cookies, and merch today. Of course, you've got the corn maze, the Dolly Parton corn maze at harvest time, and I'm sure there are some other things going on throughout the region to celebrate Dolly today. I know Garth Brooks is doing all of the proceeds from his bar today, going to Imagination Library in support of what Dolly loved. So really cool to see that. 9 to 5, it is Dolly Parton Day today. Region News Break on the way next. 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
5: It's week 6 for prep football in Indiana. 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
6: This is Region News team meteorologist Matt Wentz with your Friday night kickoff forecast. We've got some high clouds. Overall, that's about it. Fairly light breeze out of the northeast, and we're looking good for our Friday night football games. Temperatures scaling back from the 60s into the 50s. You'll need the sweatshirt. We're heading down into the upper 40s by daybreak tomorrow, but 50s during all of our area games. It'll finally feel like a Friday night football in the fall. Enjoy the games, everybody. I'm meteorologist Matt Wentz for Region News.
5: In Valparaiso, police say Campbell Street will be closed from Benjamin Franklin Middle School to Valparaiso High School from 3:45 to 5 p.m. today, Friday, September 25th, for the Valparaiso High School Homecoming Parade. All access to intersections along the Campbell Street parade route will be closed during this time, police said, and motorists are advised to use alternate routes of travel east or west of Campbell Street. The White Sox are the first Major League Baseball team to follow two straight 100-loss seasons by reaching the playoffs. Perry Williams reports.
7: The White Sox clinched a postseason spot following a 9-1 win over the Royals in Kansas City. Sox infielder Miguel Vargas says it's a special moment.
8: It means a lot for us. I mean, we've been chasing this moment for a long time. And, you know, it's special for us, special for the organization. I think, you know, this is a special group of guys. And, you know, this is the most fun we can have.
7: The Southsiders still have a chance to win the AL Central as they trail the Guardians by one game with three games remaining. The Sox also own the tiebreaker. I'm Perry Williams.
5: The Cubs also clinched a playoff berth yesterday, defeating the Marlins 2-1 at Wrigley Field. Your forecast for the region coming up. I'm Laura Volushko. For Northwest Indiana, occasional sprinkles during the morning hours. Highs around the upper 60s this afternoon. Winds out of the east around 5 miles per hour. Tonight, clearing with lows around 50. Northeast winds around 5 miles per hour. Saturday, mostly sunny skies with highs around 70. Saturday night, partly cloudy, lows in the upper 40s. For Monday, mostly sunny with highs in the lower 70s. And looking ahead to Tuesday, mostly sunny skies, highs again around the lower 70s.

0: Carrying on with Kenny Chesney, and one final chance for you to win those tickets later on this afternoon with the Mellomans, Indiana 105. Kenny just recently announcing his original Vibe Room tour for next year and making a stop at Soldier Field in Chicago Saturday, June 26th, 2027. What a lineup. Kenny Chesney, Eric Church, Sheryl Crow, new artist Graylin James. You've got your chance to win, last chance to win a pair of tickets later this afternoon with the Mullet Man. Tickets are on sale now at KennyChesney.com. Just went on sale this morning. Thanks for hanging out today. A happy Friday to you. Find us over on our Facebook page today. This seems like the perfect Friday night weather for a fall bonfire. What is your favorite thing to cook on a bonfire? Are you a hot dog person? Gotta make the s'mores, right? What's your favorite thing to cook on a bonfire? Maybe something else you can answer over on our Facebook page today as we get you into the weekend. We'll have another check of the forecast coming up at 11. Music on the way from Luke Bryan, latest from Chase Matthew, new country from Joe Nichols, all on the way. Indiana 105.
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1: President Trump and First Lady Melania Trump are again greeting Chinese leader Xi Jinping and Madam Peng Luan at the White House this morning. The couples are meeting for tea in the Red Room right now at the White House before traveling to the National Archives. Today's events follow President Xi and Madam Peng's arrival for an official state visit yesterday. The Northeast is preparing for a powerful storm that's strengthening over the Atlantic. The early season nor'easter is expected to pummel the region over the weekend with gusty winds and driving rain. Storm conditions are expected to begin today along the coast from New Jersey to Massachusetts, with a lot of rain predicted in southern New England, especially near Cape Cod. Some of music's biggest names will help iHeartRadio celebrate the holidays on the annual Jingle Ball Tour. Olivia Rodrigo, Hilary Duff, and Somber among the acts that will play on selected shows of the 9-day tour. I'm Michael Kastner.
2: In Valparaiso, police say Campbell Street will be closed from Benjamin Franklin Middle School to Valparaiso High School from 3:45 to 5 p.m. today, Friday, September 25th, for the Valparaiso High School Homecoming Parade. All access to intersections along the Campbell Street parade route will be closed during this time, police said. Motorists are advised to use alternate routes of travel east or west of Campbell Street. In Chicago, health officials are warning of possible multiple measles exposure at Chicago's Union Station. Likely exposures, officials say, were on September 10th between 10:25 a.m. and 3:30 p.m., September 12th from 8:45 p.m. to midnight, and September 13th between 1:40 p.m. and 9 p.m. Officials say people who may have been exposed should monitor themselves for symptoms. In Porter County's Westchester Township near Chesterton, the Highway Department says part of County Road 1050 North is scheduled to be closed for about a month. The full closure on 1050 North between 50 West and 125 West is set to begin Monday, September 28th, and continue through Friday, October 23rd for road reconstruction. Your forecast for the region coming up. I'm Laura Volushko.
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4: Felicia, to tell the region traffic alert, we have a crash on US 20 just west of State Road 49 in the Porter area. We've got traffic jammed up in both directions, again, just west of State Road 49 along US 20. So you may want to avoid that area, especially on the westbound side. 219-405-7743 is our hotline. Alicia, to tell the region traffic alert.
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2: For Northwest Indiana, occasional sprinkles this morning, highs around the upper 60s later today, east winds around 5 miles per hour. Tonight, partly cloudy skies, then clearing, lows in the upper 40s, northeast winds around 5 miles per hour. Saturday, mostly sunny skies with highs around 70. East winds around 5 miles per hour. Saturday night, partly cloudy, lows around the upper 40s. Sunday, partly cloudy skies with highs around 70. That's your region forecast.

Pop's Farm was a place to go. Load a truck up, hit the dirt road. Jumped the barbed wire, spread the word. Light the bonfire and call the girls. King and the Can and the Marlboro Man. Jack and Jim were a few good men. Where you learn how to kiss and cuss and fight too. Better watch out for the boys in blue. And all this small town, he said, she said. 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Like I know something y'all don't know. Man, that talk is getting old. You better mind your business, man. Watch your mouth. Before I have to knock that loud mouth out. I'm tired of talking, man. Y'all ain't listening. Them old

0: 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Okay, one day and a couple of really weird food concoctions. They're too weird to talk about it all at once. So we're going to start with the first one. It's one of those where you wonder if this is even a real thing or if somebody's just playing a trick on you. Well, they're getting me because I'm telling you about it. A mac and cheese soda. Kraft dipping its spoon into the soda business, announcing a limited edition cream soda with a hint of mac and cheese flavor. 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There are some weird, weird sodas out there. 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

There's Cody Johnson, Indiana 105. Homecoming parades going on tonight. Chesterton's kicks off at 5 p.m. Lineup begins at 4 p.m. The YMCA Healthy Living Campus parking lot. So watch out for road closures on Porter Avenue, Calumet Road, Broadway, 6th Street. And then also watch out for closures in Velpo for their homecoming parade. Campbell Street closed from Benjamin Franklin Middle School to Velpo High School from 3:45 to 5 p.m. for their homecoming parade. Here's John Pardee, Indiana 105.

0: The throwback from Travis Tritt, the country station, Indiana 105, on our Facebook page today. Want to know your favorite thing to cook on a bonfire? We are definitely into fall bonfire weather, that's for sure. Temperatures next couple of nights going to be in the upper 40s. Tammy says marshmallows, crispy burnt, and burnt Polish sausage. Amy going with hot dogs. Marlene says marshmallows, burnt. Rob says s'mores, and of course nothing like a burnt hot dog over a fire. Mary just says wood. Sabrina, just about anything. I cook over a fire, from chili to chicken to fish to turkey to roast to ribs. Love cooking over a fire. What is your favorite thing to cook on a bonfire? You can answer over on our Facebook today. Region news on the way next. Music coming up from Thomas Rhett and Riley Green, Indiana 105.
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7: It's week six for prep football in Indiana. 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
8: This is Region News Team Meteorologist Matt Wentz with your Friday night kickoff forecast. We've got some high clouds. Overall, that's about it. Fairly light breeze out of the northeast, and we're looking good for our Friday night football games. Temperatures scaling back from the 60s into the 50s. You'll need the sweatshirt. We're heading down into the upper 40s by daybreak tomorrow, but 50s during all of our area games. It'll finally feel like a Friday night football in the fall. Enjoy the games, everybody. I'm meteorologist Matt Wentz for Region News.
7: In Valparaiso, police say Campbell Street will be closed from Benjamin Franklin Middle School to Valparaiso High School from 3:45 to 5 p.m. today, Friday, September 25th, for the Valparaiso High School Homecoming Parade. All access to intersections along the Campbell Street parade route will be closed during this time, police said, and motorists are advised to use alternate routes of travel east or west of Campbell Street. The White Sox are the first Major League Baseball team to follow two straight 100-loss seasons by reaching the playoffs. Perry Williams reports.
9: The White Sox clinched a postseason spot following a 9-1 win over the Royals in Kansas City. Sox infielder Miguel Vargas says it's a special moment.
10: This means a lot for us. I mean, we've been chasing this moment for a long time. And, you know, it's special for us, special for the organization. I think, you know, this is a special group of guys, and, you know, this is the most fun we can have.
9: The Southsiders still have a chance to win the AL Central as they trail the Guardians by one game with three games remaining. The Sox also own the tiebreaker. I'm Perry Williams.
7: The Cubs also clinched a playoff berth yesterday, defeating the Marlins 2-1 at Wrigley Field. Your forecast for the region coming up. I'm Laura Volushko. For northwest Indiana, occasional sprinkles this morning. Highs around the upper 60s later today. East winds around 5 miles per hour. Tonight, partly cloudy skies, then clearing. Lows in the upper 40s. Northeast winds around 5 miles per hour. Saturday, mostly sunny skies with highs around 70. East winds around 5 miles per hour. Saturday night, partly cloudy. Lows around the upper 40s. Sunday, partly cloudy skies with highs around 70. That's your region forecast.

0: got to catch up, but more blind auditions on The Voice next week. It's Riley Green, Indiana 105. He's doing a great job so far. From what I've seen as a coach, the dynamic between Adam Levine, Kelly Clarkson, Queen Latifah, and Riley Green, it's hilarious. Thanks so much for hanging out today. Let us be a part of your Friday. You have made it to the end of the work week. It's Alicia with you till 3. McDonald's is apparently planning an $8.5 billion global overhaul through the next 10 years. They're renovating restaurants, new technology, more streamlined kitchens, they say. The company also wants to improve food and service, focusing more on value, deals, and expanding its chicken and beverage offerings. McDonald's is also testing options such as grilled chicken wraps for customers looking for smaller and higher protein meals. Honestly, couldn't even tell you some of the things on the menu at McDonald's anymore. Used to work there, but I was a teenager, and probably since I quit, I've only been to a McDonald's maybe twice since. So couldn't even tell you what is currently on the menu.
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Maddie and Tay, Indiana 105. Those lottery jackpots getting up there again. Tonight's Mega Millions, $277 million. 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Forecast details coming up from Matt Wintz at noon, looking pretty good throughout the weekend. Here's new music from Brantley Gilbert. 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
1: Chinese President Xi Jinping is winding down his state visit to Washington, D.C. President Trump said both countries will be pleased with Xi's visit. The two leaders have discussed several topics throughout the week, including trade and artificial intelligence. Trump and Xi, along with First Lady Melania Trump and Madame Peng Liyuan, will visit the National Archives today. Hurricane Nola was set to bring possibly life-threatening floods to Hawaii's Big Island this weekend. The storm is about 210 miles south of South Point. It's packing winds of 85 miles an hour. A hurricane watch is in effect for Hawaii County, and Governor Josh Green has requested a federal emergency declaration. One person is dead after a shooting near a Texas high school this morning. It happened just off the campus of Westbury High School in Houston. Police say the school was never in danger and never placed in lockdown. Investigators are working to determine what led up to the shooting, and currently no arrests have been made. It is believed to have been an isolated incident. I'm Chris Caraggio.
2: In Porter County, Indiana, Dunes State Park says a large portion of Trail 10 has been cleared, and visitors can now hike Trail 10 from the Nature Center and return on Trail 9. An update from the state park also said Trail 2, including Boardwalk, remains closed after the August storms. On their Facebook page is a map with details. Anyone with questions is asked to call or visit the Nature Center. In northwest and west central Indiana, evening lane closures will impact both directions of I-65 in Jasper and White counties starting in October. NDOT says intermittent evening lane closures between U.S. 24 and U.S. 231 will begin on or after Wednesday evening, October 7th, for pavement patching. Construction is expected to last until mid-November, but is weather-dependent and subject to change. Both Chicago MLB teams are headed to the postseason. The Cubs and White Sox each clinched playoff berths yesterday. Your forecast for the region coming up. I'm Laura Velushko.
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4: This is Region News Team meteorologist Matt Wintz with a look at your forecast as we head on into the weekend. We're looking good this afternoon. A lot of high cloudiness around. Notice rain on radar just towards our west keeps trying to make it in here. That will be the case all weekend. Can't rule out a stray sprinkle or light shower at times, but nothing major this weekend. Otherwise, high clouds this afternoon, upper 60s for highs. Cooling down tonight, back into the upper 40s as skies go partly cloudy. And then more of the same Saturday and Sunday, a beautiful fall-like weekend. Sunshine, high clouds around, temperatures up near 70 both days. Next week, as we fast forward in time, we'll eventually get the pattern moving again. We'll have some showers and thunderstorms that arrive late Tuesday into Wednesday. A couple more waves of rainfall possible towards next weekend. We'll have to see how that low goes, but we'll stay nice and dry until then. Everything waiting on a powerful nor'easter in the northeastern half of the United States, so our weather's on pause, and it's not a bad place to be. Enjoy your weekend, everybody. I'm meteorologist Matt Wintz for Region News.

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1: Here's Hudson Westbrook, Indiana 105, as we get you into your Friday afternoon. First day of Scarecrow Fest in Wanatah kicking off tonight. Vendors open from 4 to 9 p.m., 9 to 9 tomorrow, 9 to 4 on Sunday. All kinds of fun things going on tonight with the Harvest Contest, Pork Chop Dinner from

0: 4:30 to 7 at Tri-Township School. An Elvis act is going to be taking the stage 7 to 8:30 performing tonight. And the weather, looking nice, but you got to bring a jacket. It's Ella Langley, Indiana 105.
1: Seasons come like seasons go.
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0: Beer Money, it's Kit Moore, Indiana 105. That is the perfect segue to talk about yesterday and the last Cubs home game of the season. Could be the last Wrigley game of the regular season for Ian Happ, who is a free agent after this season. And he's been in Chicago for 10 seasons, the longest tenured Cub. And as he warmed up yesterday before the game, you could see him toss a baseball with something on it up to one of the bleacher bums there at Wrigley. And he tossed a ball with $300 taped on it into the seats with a note saying, "Beer's on me." How cool is that? Thanks so much for hanging out today as we're into your Friday afternoon now. It's Alicia with you till 3 on our Facebook today. I want to know your favorite thing to cook on a bonfire. Definitely seems like it is pretty split between burning those hot dogs and burning the marshmallows for s'mores. We've got bonfire weather over the next how many nights? We're going to be in the upper 40s, near 50. Doesn't look like any major warm-up on the way. Not yet. I feel like we usually do have one more close to 80-degree day that usually comes in October. Yeah, we're heading into October next week, by the way. But nothing so far in the forecast. Looks like we're staying pretty consistent near 70 and in the low 70s. Picture perfect weather as we head into next week. Music on the way from Parker McCollum, Throwback from Shania. And you're new at noon today. Kenny Chesney just dropped his new album today, and we'll play a new one off the album on the way.
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Your new at noon today from Kenny Chesney is on the way right after Shania Twain, Back in the 90s. Come on!

0: That's new from Kenny Chesney. His new album, Silver Sands Marina, is out today. Remember Me That Way. It's Indiana 105. And don't forget to make sure you remember to be listening with the Mullet Man later on this afternoon. And one final chance for you to score those tickets for Kenny Chesney's tour next summer at Soldier Field in Chicago, the original Vibe Room tour with Eric Church, Sheryl Crow, and Graylin James, Saturday, June 26th. Tickets just went on sale this morning. You could win them with the Mullet Man later on this afternoon. Thanks so much for hanging out today. Happy Friday to you. Lots of things going on. Today's National One Hit Wonder Day, and that's the one that we're going to talk about over on our Facebook page today. What is your favorite one hit wonder? I'm trying to think how many country one hit wonders we have. I mean, would you consider Save a Horse, Ride a Cowboy for Big and Rich? That was definitely their biggest song. But it doesn't have to be country. What is your favorite one-hit wonder? Maybe it's Take On Me by A-ha or Come On Eileen. Maybe Funky Town. There's a lot of them. What is your favorite one-hit wonder? Today also, National Comic Book Day, World Dream Day, and National Lobster Day. By the way, tomorrow is National Pancake Day.
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6: Lake County Commissioner Mike Repay was installed September 23rd as the 2027 president of the Association of Indiana Counties. Repay, who serves as president of the Lake County Commissioners, will lead the statewide organization representing county government officials from all 92 counties in 2027. In Indianapolis, Governor Mike Braun Thursday celebrated the opening of the new Indiana State Archives building alongside members of the Indiana Department of Administration, Indiana Archives and Records Administration, and project partners. Located on West Ohio Street in downtown Indianapolis on the Indiana Government Center campus, the new facility provides a permanent home for more than 200 years of Indiana history and was designed to meet the specialized needs of the State Archives and its collections. The State Archives is Indiana's official repository for state records of permanent historical value. The South Shore Line says beginning at 4 a.m. this Saturday, September 26th through 4 a.m. Monday, September 28th, passengers utilizing Millennium Station on Saturday and Sunday will temporarily board and detrain from the Metra Depot located northwest of the South Shore Line platform. A service advisory said Metra will be performing overhead wire work in the South Shore Line Depot. The commuter rail said after 4 a.m. Monday, September 28th, all weekday passengers will return to utilizing the South Shore Line platform. Your forecast for the region coming up. I'm Laura Voluschko. For Northwest Indiana, highs around the upper 60s today. East wind around 5 miles per hour. Tonight, mostly cloudy, then gradually becoming clearer with a low around 48. Northeast wind around 5 miles per hour. Sunny skies Saturday with a high near 70. Saturday night, partly cloudy skies with a low around 48. Sunday, mostly sunny skies, highs around the upper 60s, with a low around 50 for Sunday night. Monday, sunny skies with a high in the lower 70s. That's your region forecast.
7: 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We enter week six, as here is all the action on the gridiron across the area. Boone Grove heads to River Forest. The Calumet Warriors are at Whiting. EC Central hosts Calumet Christian. Number 4 Griffith is on the road against the unbeaten Rensselaer Central Bombers. Hammond Central will head to Bowman Academy tomorrow. Highland heads to number 3 Andrean. Number 6 Hobart looks to bounce back at the Inferno against number 8 Lowell. Kankakee Valley will visit Culver Academy. Lake Station goes to Bishop Knoll. Number 2 Maryville is on the road at LaPorte. Morton visits Sterling. Munster goes to number 10 Hanover Central. Westside visits the unbeaten 7th-ranked Wheeler Bearcats. And on the Region Sports Network, the top-ranked Crown Point Bulldogs visit the number 5 Valparaiso Vikings. Lake Central takes on the host Michigan City Wolves. And Portage visits number 9 Chesterton. We will be live all night long with scoreboard and studio updates. 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I'm Mike DeWan with the Region Sports Network, the only game in town.

0: Luke Bryan, who invited Carrie Underwood on stage at his Nashville show to announce that they will be back for another season of American Idol as judges, along with Lionel Richie. Ryan Seacrest will be back as the host for next season's Indiana 105. We're streaming too. 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What a great day. We're all feeling a little lighter around here as Cubs and White Sox fans that both teams clinched postseason berths yesterday. The White Sox decisively 9-1 win over the Royals, and now they look to win the AL Central as their last series is at home on the South Side against the worst team in baseball, the Rockies. So that feels like it should be pretty good. Sean Burke pitching for the Sox tonight at 6:40. Meanwhile, the Cubs edged it out yesterday 2-1 over Miami to clinch a wild card spot in the National League. And now they have a tough series with the Red Sox in Boston. Of course, with all of the rain, they've moved up the games. Doubleheader today. And they actually moved up the second game of the doubleheader. So first one gets underway at noon. Alex Bregman is back in the lineup, by the way, which is fantastic. After seeing him get hit by that foul ball in Cincinnati on Sunday, oh, that could have been really bad. And then the second game of the doubleheader today moved up to 4:35. Then they're also scheduled to play tomorrow. So we'll see what happens there. The Colts play on Sunday looking for their first win of the season, hosting the Texans. The Bears host the Eagles on Monday Night Football. Still don't know who's going to be the starting quarterback this week. And hey, one final preseason game for the Blackhawks this weekend before they open the regular season on Tuesday night in Vegas. I'm ready for hockey.
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New country from Low Cash, Indiana 105. Today we're talking about Dolly Parton because it is 9 to 5, Dolly Parton Day today. And lots of things being done across the country. Many businesses doing great things to celebrate Dolly Parton and donate to Dolly Parton's Imagination Library. Garth Brooks' bar proceeds today going to the Nashville Public Library and Dolly's Imagination Library. Nashville is also at 5 p.m. having participating music venues playing 9 to 5. They've got things lit up in pink. I know in DeMont, the little light posts, I guess, if you will, around the park, they're lit up in pink for Dolly Parton. Also in Nashville, they're doing a fireworks show tonight to end Dolly Day, of course, at 9:25 p.m.

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1: Chinese President Xi Jinping is winding down his state visit to Washington, D.C. President Trump said both countries will be pleased with Xi's visit. Two leaders have discussed several topics throughout the week, including trade and artificial intelligence. Trump and Xi, along with First Lady Melania Trump and Madame Peng Luang, will visit the National Archives today. They will view historic records and documents significant to the American and Chinese relationship. The Supreme Court is handing President Trump a win in his efforts to crack down on non-citizen voting ahead of November's midterms. The High Court ruled today that the Trump administration can use the Department of Homeland Security's federal voter database to verify voters' eligibility for now. However, most states prevent the purging of voter rolls within 90 days of an election. A powerful storm over the Atlantic is building up strength as it heads towards the northeast. The early season nor'easter is expected to pummel the region over the weekend with gusty winds, with a lot of rain predicted in southern New England, especially near Cape Cod. I'm Chris Caraccio.
2: In Porter County, Indiana Dunes State Park says a large portion of Trail 10 has been cleared, and visitors can now hike Trail 10 from the Nature Center and return on Trail 9. An update from the state park also said Trail 2, including Boardwalk, remains closed after the August storms. On their Facebook page is a map with details. Anyone with questions is asked to call or visit the Nature Center. In northwest and west central Indiana, evening lane closures will impact both directions of I-65 in Jasper and White counties starting in October. NDOT says intermittent evening lane closures between U.S. 24 and U.S. 231 will begin on or after Wednesday evening, October 7th, for pavement patching. Construction is expected to last until mid-November, but is weather-dependent and subject to change. Both Chicago MLB teams are headed to the postseason. The Cubs and White Sox each clinched playoff berths yesterday. Your forecast for the region coming up. I'm Laura Velushko.
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2: For northwest Indiana, occasional sprinkles during the morning hours. Highs around the upper 60s this afternoon. Winds out of the east around 5 miles per hour. Tonight, clearing with lows around 50. Northeast winds around 5 miles per hour. Saturday, mostly sunny skies with highs around 70. Saturday night, partly cloudy, lows in the upper 40s. For Monday, mostly sunny with highs in the lower 70s. And looking ahead to Tuesday, mostly sunny skies, highs again around the lower 70s.

Zach Brown Band, Indiana 105. We definitely all like our chicken fried, but, you know, like traditional fried chicken, not fried chicken cereal. Yeah, that's the next crazy food thing we're going to talk about today, and that's on the way. After Jake Owen, here's John Morgan, Indiana 105.

The Country Station, Indiana 105 with Jake Owen. So KFC in the UK, luckily not here, partnered with a high-protein cereal brand for a limited edition cereal. I'm telling you, these things just get weirder and weirder. I don't know if this is stuff that's actually intended for people to eat, because who would want fried chicken cereal? Seasoned with KFC's famous blend of 11 herbs and spices, and they recommend skipping the milk and using gravy instead. Can you imagine? It's sold out in the UK. They call it

0: KF cereal. Yeah, that's just bizarre. Why?
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0: That song definitely hits different now. Brad Paisley and Dolly Parton, Indiana 105. Today is Dolly Parton Day. I feel like it's going to be an official holiday at some point for everyone. 925 today. It also so happens to be National One-Hit Wonder Day, something that is the complete opposite of Dolly, who had many a hits. But I want to know your favorite one-hit wonder over on our Facebook page today. Kat going with the safety dance. And then Christine responding, saying, that one and putting on the Ritz, break my stride. I could go on with the 80s. Matt going with Hanson, Mbop. Charles says, they're coming to take me away by Napoleon the 14th. I got to work on my Roman numerals. What's your favorite one-hit wonder? You can answer over on our Facebook page today. There are so many good ones. But really, I feel like there are very few country one-hit wonders.
1: If opening.
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2: Indiana has been selected for a power grid upgrade project. A $175 million federal Spark grant will go toward modernizing energy infrastructure that's already in place. Officials say the enhancements will allow the system to transmit more electricity and increase reliability. The governor's office says that the state is split between two major regional grids, and the U.S. Department of Energy initiative targets what's described as a critical multi-grid choke point unique to Indiana. Officials say the work will integrate technologies that safely push more power through existing lines, ensuring stable electricity delivery during peak demand. The White Sox are the first Major League Baseball team to follow two straight 100-loss seasons by reaching the playoffs. Perry Williams reports.
3: The White Sox clinched a postseason spot following a 9-1 win over the Royals in Kansas City. Sox infielder Miguel Vargas says it's a special moment.
4: It means a lot for us. I mean, we've been chasing this moment for a long time. And, you know, it's special for us, especially for the organization. I think, you know, this is a special group of guys, and, you know, this is the most fun we can have.
3: The Southsiders still have a chance to win the AL Central as they trail the Guardians by one game with three games remaining. The Sox also own the tiebreaker. I'm Perry Williams.
2: It's the time of year for asthma flare-ups with the transition from summer into fall. Dr. Megan Conroy at the Ohio State University Wexner Medical Center says changes in temperature, humidity, and pollens impact airway inflammation. She recommends people take medications as prescribed and have a rescue inhaler on hand. For the Region News Team, I'm Mike Bonaventura.
5: For northwest Indiana, occasional sprinkles this morning. Highs around the upper 60s later today. East winds around 5 miles per hour. Tonight, partly cloudy skies, then clearing. Lows in the upper 40s. Northeast winds around 5 miles per hour. Saturday, mostly sunny skies with highs around 70. East winds around 5 miles per hour. Saturday night, partly cloudy. Lows around the upper 40s. Sunday, partly cloudy skies with highs around 70. That's your region forecast.

0: That song climbing its way into the top 10. Lauren Elena and Chase Matthew, Indiana 105. 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We talked about Scarecrow Festival in Wanata earlier. There is a Harvest Festival, the 50th anniversary Harvest Festival going on at Sunset Hill Farm County Park in Valpo. The event actually began yesterday, runs through the weekend, 9 a.m. to 5 p.m. The 50th annual Fall Harvest Festival and Antique Equipment Show. 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

She's going to be back as a judge next season on American Idol. 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Otherwise, we are rain-free through the weekend and into early next week. Looking good. 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Here's Carly Pierce and Riley Green. 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
1: The Supreme Court is handing President Trump a win in his efforts to crack down on non-citizen voting ahead of November's midterm election. The High Court ruled today that the Trump administration can use the Department of Homeland Security's federal voter database to verify voters' eligibility for now. However, most states prevent the purging of voter rolls within 90 days of an election. Chinese President Xi Jinping's state visit to Washington, D.C. has ended. President Trump and Xi discussed several topics throughout the week, including trade and artificial intelligence. Residents in some of the most affordable states in the country are seeing their debt balloon. A new data analysis from Moneyline shows that people living in Idaho and Utah have an average debt that's double what it was a decade ago. The analysis takes into account all types of debt, including mortgage and school loans, along with car loans and credit card balances. Idaho residents, on average, saw major increases in auto, mortgage, and credit card debt. High-interest credit card debt went up most in Nevada. I'm Chris Caraggio.
2: 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Here's a look at tonight's region forecast.
3: This is Region News team meteorologist Matt Wentz with your Friday night kickoff forecast. We've got some high clouds. Overall, that's about it. Fairly light breeze out of the northeast, and we're looking good for our Friday night football games. Temperatures scaling back from the 60s into the 50s. You'll need the sweatshirt. We're heading down into the upper 40s by daybreak tomorrow, but 50s during all of our area games. It'll finally feel like a Friday night football in the fall. Enjoy the games, everybody. I'm meteorologist Matt Wentz for Region News.
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5: For Northwest Indiana, occasional sprinkles this morning, highs around the upper 60s later today, east winds around 5 miles per hour. Tonight, partly cloudy skies, then clearing, lows in the upper 40s, northeast winds around 5 miles per hour. Saturday, mostly sunny skies with highs around 70. East winds around 5 miles per hour. Saturday night, partly cloudy, lows around the upper 40s. Sunday, partly cloudy skies with highs around 70. That's your region forecast.

There's Jordan Davis, Indiana 105. Today, 9 to 5, been declared National Dolly Parton Day across some states and counties throughout the country. Sevierville, Tennessee, your hometown, it's celebrating. Dolly's got a statue there, and it will be Dolly Parton Day every 9 to 5 from now on. If there are things going on in the region for Dolly Day today, let us know. It's Toby Keith on Indiana.

0: Alicia Tassone with the region traffic alert. We have a crash in the westbound side of US 30 headed towards Dyer past Castlewood Drive in the Schererville-Dyer area. Westbound side of US 30 really starting to stack up there, almost to 41 coming to a stop. Got some gapers slowing things down as well on the eastbound side. Hitting the brakes through the work zone northbound I-65 near US 30. Be careful there and both directions of 80-94. 219-405-7743 is our hotline. Alicia Tassone with the region traffic alert.
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0: Stella Lefty, the country station, Indiana 105. Homecomings tonight throughout the region. I'm sure there are more than just Chesterton and Valpo, so if it's your school's homecoming, let us know. But there's a parade in Chesterton kicking off at 5 p.m. tonight, so be careful. The parade route east on Porter Avenue, left to North Calumet Road, left to Broadway Avenue, left to South Street, and ending back where it starts at the YMCA Healthy Living Campus. So probably some road closures there, as well as in Valpo, the homecoming parade is also tonight, and that kicks off, where was that time? Where did that go? It was right in front of my face just 2 seconds ago. Ha! It kicks off at 3:45 and goes until 5 o'clock. So Campbell Street closed from Benjamin Franklin Middle School to Valparaiso High School for the homecoming parade. So all intersections closed along that Campbell Street parade route during that time. So who's having a homecoming parade besides Chesterton and Valpo tonight? Pretty positive there was no such thing as a homecoming parade, especially not for North Newton, you know, when I was in high school. Music on the way from Chris Young and Co. Wetzel with the new one with Ella Langley on the way. Indiana 105.
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If you're looking for something fun to do tonight, the Gabus Arboretum Acorn Concert Series wraps up tonight with Zach Bryan, Noah Kahn tribute act Sarah's Place with special guest Sarah Archer. 400 West, 100 North in Velpo. 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That's G-A-B-I-S dash concerts. Or I'm sure you can Google it. Let's go. That's Alanella Langley, Indiana 105. Thanks for hanging out today. Well,

0: 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It's Alicia. Another disaster assistance one-stop shop is opening in Gary. It's been open today and yesterday as well, and will be open all through next week, Monday through Friday, 9 a.m. to 6 p.m. United Steelworkers Local 1014, the 1300 block of Texas Street in Gary. 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Region News Break on the way next. Music coming up from Alexandra Kay and Luke Bryan, Indiana 105. Thanks for hanging out today.
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2: Recently at a ribbon cutting ceremony in Kirchhoff Park in Valparaiso, local artist Alex Suarez is taking art to the next level. She designed two legacy benches for the park with her artistic talent. The benches highlight the city. Alex Suarez says this is her first big project and she became very involved.
3: One of the first pieces I did was outreach and community engagement. So that involved asking people on a survey, you know, their favorite things about Valparaiso, important things about the history, things like that, that I should include. And also, I also conducted my own research and I utilized the library for that. I also had people create something, a little star. I had people color those in and decorate those, and I'm incorporating those into the pieces as well.
2: Tristan Leonard, Parks Director, shares more.
4: With Kirchhoff Park being the oldest park in our system, the artwork that's going to be shown on these benches are going to be showing from the early days of Valparaiso to what the future might be. So you know, it's really nice when public art reflects our community and who we serve, and we're just really excited to have them at Kirchhoff Park.
2: Maggie Clifton, Community Engagement Director.
5: We're really excited about the Kirchhoff Park Legacy Bench project that's funded by the Valparaiso Redevelopment Commission and really initiated by our Volunteer Art Advisory Committee. These new benches are actually made from recycled wind turbine blades and from the vendor Noble Winds. They should be installed later this fall. And what's new and exciting about them is, in a nod to America 250, we have found a local artist to help us feature some historical digital designs on the benches and also some designs that are looking more at Valpo present day and into the future.
2: For the region news team at the Valparaiso Parks, I'm Mark Edward Willows.
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6: Alicia Tassone with the region traffic alert. We have a crash on the westbound side of US 30 headed towards Dyer past Castlewood Drive in the Schererville-Dyer area. Westbound side of US 30 really starting to stack up there, almost to 41 coming to a stop. Got some gapers slowing things down as well on the eastbound side. Hitting the brakes through the work zone northbound I-65 near US 30. Be careful there and both directions of 8094. 219-405-7743. Our hotline. Alicia Tassone with a region traffic alert.
7: For Northwest Indiana, highs around the upper 60s today. East wind around 5 miles per hour. Tonight, mostly cloudy, then gradually becoming clearer with a low around 48. Northeast wind around 5 miles per hour. Sunny skies Saturday with a high near 70. Saturday night, partly cloudy skies with a low around 48. Sunday, mostly sunny skies, highs around the upper 60s. With a low around 50 for Sunday night. Monday, sunny skies with a high in the lower 70s. That's your region forecast.

0: There's Luke Bryan, Indiana 105. It's Alicia with you till 3. So we're getting into that time of the year where a lot of people may be switching back from iced coffee to hot coffee. But I guess this would work for either. If your hands are too cold holding your iced coffee or too hot with your hot coffee, Dunkin' and L.L. Bean teaming up to make sweaters for your coffee cups for a limited time. It's their first ever fall merch from Dunkin'. They sold out at Dunkin' stores, but they're going to restock. Next Tuesday, by the way, is National Coffee Day. It actually looks like a real sweater. It's kind of crazy. 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Yeah. The coffee-sized one will be going up for sale for $25. For a coffee sweater. Yeah, that's the day and age we live in. Rascal Flatts. And the latest from Blake Shelton coming up. It's Indiana 105.
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There's John Party, Indiana 105. It is your last times to win with the Mullet Man this afternoon. The four-pack of passes to get into Henning's Farm and Greenhouse in DeMott for all of their fall fun with their corn maze, corn pits, pumpkins, mums, bounce house, and more. And your final chance to score a pair of tickets for Kenny Chesney at Soldier Field in Chicago next summer on his original Vibe Room tour, Saturday, June 26th with Eric Church and Sheryl Crow. Your Kenny Chesney tickets, your four-pack to Henning's Farm and Greenhouse, your last chances to win with the Mullet Man this afternoon. He's in next at 3. That is going to do it for me today. Thank you so much for hanging out and have a fantastic weekend. Here's Cole Swindell.

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1: Chinese President Xi Jinping has closed out his state visit to Washington, D.C. President Trump said both countries will be pleased with his visit. The two leaders discussed several topics throughout the week, including trade and artificial intelligence. A powerful storm over the Atlantic is building up strength as it comes toward the northeast. The early season nor'easter is expected to pummel the region over the weekend with gusty winds and driving rain. Storm conditions are expected to begin today along the coast from New Jersey to Massachusetts, with much rain predicted in southern New England, especially near Cape Cod. Coastal flood warnings are in place from North Carolina's Outer Banks to New York's Long Island. High wind warnings are also in effect, with gusts of up to 60 miles an hour possible, especially from Long Island to southern New England. And some of music's biggest names will help iHeartRadio celebrate the holidays on the annual Jingle Ball Tour. Olivia Rodrigo, Hilary Duff, Ray, Alex Warren, and Somber are among the acts that will play on select shows of the 9-date tour. I'm Chris Caraggio.
2: It looks like Bears reserve quarterback Case Keenum will get the start in Monday night's matchup against the Eagles at Soldier Field. The third-string signal caller has nothing but good words for Philadelphia's defense.
3: Those are some of the best, you know, two guys up front that are playing the game right now. And I think all over the board, you look at playmakers that they have on the defense. So we got our work cut out for us.
2: The Bears have decided that starter Caleb Williams and backup Tyson Bagent will sit out the game. Meanwhile, rookie Miller Moss is expected to be promoted from the practice squad to be the backup quarterback. First District Congressman Frank Mervan announced the details of the 2026 Congressional App Challenge for middle and high school students in Indiana's 1st Congressional District. Each year, the Internet Education Foundation and members of the U.S. House of Representatives sponsor the Congressional App Challenge to foster an appreciation for computer science and STEM education. Students are invited to compete against their peers in a challenge to create the best software application to represent our region at the House of Code Reception in Washington, D.C. in the spring of 2027. This competition is designed to promote innovation and engagement in STEM fields. Details on how to compete at congressionalappchallenge.us. For the Region News Team, I'm Mike Bonaventura.
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5: The sunshine called off today on a Friday. Well, it's a three-day weekend, right? Chilly temperatures for tonight for those high school football games. We have some scattered, isolated showers to the south. No big deal. Winnemac, you're seeing some raindrops. Plymouth. And then areas, Illinois, west of 57, that's where the rain's at. And to the east, towards Ohio, they're seeing some showers, but nothing for northwest Indiana. In fact, we have a nice weekend, nice fall weekend in the region. 47 will be our low temperature for tonight. Winds will be light out of the east-northeast. Tomorrow, enjoy the sunshine. Highs in the low 70s. Tomorrow night will be in the upper 40s. Sunday, ditto, mostly sunny, 71. And in fact, even next week, we'll be in the low to mid-70s. Next shot at rain, not until Wednesday. Farmers are out in the fields this weekend. Take care, we're farming around here. Merrillville, 67. Whiting at 65. Pine Lake LaPorte, 67. Hello, DeMott, south of the river, 67 degrees.

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cool song from Jason Aldean anytime soon. Indiana 105. Not only is it Friday, it's Dolly Parton Day. The numerical numbers of the calendar, 925. September 25th, today is 925 Day. In honor of Dolly.

Indiana 105, honoring Dolly Parton today, the numerical on the calendar, September 25th, 9 to 5 day. And maybe this is a day where you could tell your boss, hey, I'm out of here.

0: I got my quota done. I'm going to leave right now. Tell you what. Call me and I'll call your boss and I'll say, hey, it's the mullet man. Yeah? Well, there's an employee at your place that wants to leave. I would love to do that for you, but I'd get in trouble. Anyhow, happy Friday. We have one more pair of tickets for Kenny. Did you buy your Kenny Chesney tickets? What? No, you want to win them from the mullet man. Well, we'll do that at 4:40 this afternoon for the Soldier Field Show in Chicago, home of the Bears, next year, with Eric Church and Sheryl Crow and Graylin James. Kenny's original Vibe Room tour. In fact, Kenny's new album is out today. Wow, a lot going on with Kenny Chesney. So we'll have fun with that. We do this, our weekend rollout. What are you doing this weekend? Post your comments on our Facebook page. Let's see what's going on. What plans do you have? Let's see who's checking. Hi, Connie Moncada from Wanata. Hey, this is a big weekend for Wanata. It's the Scarecrow Fest, and she's enjoying the Scarecrow Fest and working Saturday and Sunday. Scott Atkins Sr., an incredible drummer from the band Steel Country. He's invited everybody. He's hosting his karaoke at Valpo Verona Pizza and Wings. They've got great pizza. And his band Steel Country will be at Valpo Verona Pizza tomorrow night. So there you go. If you've never been to Valpo Verona, if you've never seen Steel Country perform, well, tomorrow night, make that a date night. And he says that we'll be at Blue Chip Casino on Sunday from 1 to 5. He says, hope everyone has a great weekend. Right on, Brother Scott. Thanks for chiming in. Hello, Matt from Chesterton. He's working at the Jewel Osco this weekend. He'll be watching movies and then watching NASCAR. Oh, yeah, Kansas Speedway. That's a big race. Hi, Pam. Pam's going to Scarecrow Fest, working at the American Legion 403 Bingo in Wanata. Saturday from 12 to 4, stop by and say hi. And we have an event tonight, being the 9 to 5 day. Let's see here, Tom, he's our sports guy. He says, I'll be attending a benefit concert for Wreaths Across America, featuring Kylo Webb performing the music of Dolly Parton at the Squeeit. Did I pronounce that right? The Squeeit American Legion Post 451. That's on Franklin Street. It's next to Amesfield in Michigan City. And doors open tonight at 6. The concert begins at 7. They're going to have a buffet country style food available. So thank you, Tom. And he posted a flyer there. And this benefit is going to help out the Wreaths Across America. And you'll get the music of Dolly Parton tonight. That sounds like fun. All right. Are you in a band? You gigging out? What you doing? Post your comments. Don't say you're not doing anything. Or just chilling out. That'll be fine. All right, I'm coming back with Justin Moore. Brooks and we got a traffic update next.
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1: Region traffic alert. We have traffic getting pretty backed up on US 30 northbound with that road work approaching US 30. Traffic is slow all the way from about 101st Avenue up past US 30, so watch out for traffic coming to a crawl there. Usual heavy Friday traffic on 80-94 both directions, then eastbound I-94. Watch out for road work slowdowns before you hit State Road 49. 219-405-7743 is our hotline. Alicia Tassone with a region traffic update.
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That's right. You do not need a fishing license of the state of Indiana, or a trout salmon stamp for that matter. Just be safe and abide by the rules of the fishing and wildlife. There you go. I'll be mowing this weekend, though.

0: The name of his new album is called Silver Sands Marina. That's Carry On, Kenny Chesney, Indiana 105. And I think of Silver Sands, I think of 2 weeks ago. I can't believe that's when we returned from vacation. Silver Sands, Michigan, Silver Lake. And it's just a blur now. It's like we were looking forward to it, planning, packing, trailered the boat all the way, three and a half hours. Yeah. And took mom with us, and we celebrated, Tammy and I celebrated our anniversary. And it just seems like it's just gone. That's it. Well, it rained every day, too, so that didn't help. But anyhow, yeah, so Silver Sands Marina in stores today. Pick it up. Pick it up where you ever buy music. And at 4:40, if you didn't score from Katie this morning those tickets, I'll have a chance for you to call in and win those Kenny Chesney concert tickets for Soldier Field next year. It's going to be a good show. Eric Church. All I Want to Do, Sheryl Crow. Wow, and Graylin James. He's the guy that sings Water at a Wedding. Yeah, all four are performing that night on Saturday, June 26, 2027. Yikes, I know, just to say 2027. All right, let's go back to social media, find out what you're doing this weekend. Where did I leave off at? Tom was at the Squiet. Is that how you pronounce that? Squiet? American Legion Post 451 tonight, having a 9-to-5 benefit concert for Wreaths Across America. That's on Franklin Street, right next to Amesfield in Michigan City. And Kyla Webb will perform the sounds of Dolly Parton. The 9 to 5 thing is a whole 9 to 5 day honoring Dolly Parton, so that should be a great fundraiser. Julie's going to the Sox game tonight against Colorado. How about that, my brothers and sisters on the South Side? We're going to the postseason. And then she says she's going to watch the Kankakee Valley High School band perform at the ISSMA competition. Good luck to the band. Bring home a winner. And then she's going to watch live music in Highland and listening to Indiana 105. Nate Venturelli is going to be in Couts. He'll be at Cronies tomorrow night. Showtime is at 8. He'll perform his new song, too. Check it out tomorrow night in Couts. Sue's going to the Valpo High School football game tonight. Are they having homecoming? Is Valpo Vikings having their homecoming? And then she's going to attend the Valpo Cross Country and maybe heading to the casino on Sunday. That's a lot of fun, those one-armed bandits. You win some, you lose some. Let's see here. Hi, Carol. She's hoping to paint the cargo containers. It rained last weekend. We're going to go out and have a meal with the family. And Bob Cragen. Hello, Bob. Working in the shop this weekend? No, he's actually going to be working the microphone. He's calling bingo at the Hobart Moose Lodge for the Lakeshore Paws Charity Bingo. It's one of the largest. He says, we encourage people to come out and support a fantastic cause. And Bob attached a flyer of the bingo at the Hobart Moose Lodge. Check it out. Hey, Bob, that's awesome. Hey, anytime you need me to call bingo balls, I will. 072. All right, there you go. Have fun this weekend. All right, I'll be right back.
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6: In Valparaiso, police say Campbell Street will be closed from Benjamin Franklin Middle School to Valparaiso High School from 3:45 to 5 p.m. today for the Valparaiso High School Homecoming Parade. All access to intersections along the Campbell Street parade route will be closed during this time. Motorists are advised to use alternate routes of travel east or west of Campbell Street. Wrigley Field's famous bleacher bums enjoyed some free beer. Matt Mattinson explains.
7: I want bourbon, I want scotch, I want beer.
8: That's courtesy of Chicago Cubs outfielder Ian Happ. The 32-year-old left fielder tossed a ball wrapped in $300 into the seats during Thursday's regular season home finale with a note saying, "Beer's on me." Happ will be a free agent for the first time in his career after 10 seasons on the north side. I'm Matt Mattinson.
6: In Illinois, the village of Lansing said hundreds of people visited last Saturday's Expo and Aviation Showcase, celebrating 100 years of the historic Ford hangar. A Facebook post says guests got to explore the hangar as well as check out vintage cars and aviation exhibits. There's a recap of the event online. For the Region News team, I'm Mike Bonaventura.

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Thank you for your service. Farmers out in the fields picking corn, cutting beans. You're going to have a nice weekend of dry weather to get the job done. And hello to our truck driving men and women. The only rain I see is on the Illinois side and east into the Ohio area. The Cubs are on the East Coast, and they're going to have a problem this weekend with that nor'easter. Oh, look at that big storm on the East Coast. They're playing two today. They lost the first game. Red Sox beat the Cubs 4-3. They're playing this afternoon. And then I think they got another game tomorrow night. And the Sox are on the south side tonight. And hopefully we sweep them. Man, we're definitely going to be in that wild card position for the Sox. All right, go Sox. After that being said, let's see what the forecast looks like. Chilly tonight. Jacket weather for those high school football games. Make sure you take one with you. 47. Kickoff time will be about, 55 degree temperature later tonight. And then tomorrow, sunny. Enjoy. 71 degrees. We'll get down to 47 tomorrow night. Sunday, Monday, Tuesday, dry, dry, dry. 71 on Sunday. Nice and warm on Monday. We'll be in the low to mid-70s. Kern Tepps, Cedar Lake at 67. Wolf Lake, Hammond, 66. Pine Lake, LaPorte, 67. Wauwatosa, that Scarecrow Fest is going on. Enjoy, it's 67 degrees in Wauwatosa.

on the cattle brand, cause she's a gold digger with a quick trigger, a cast iron skillet swinging lid flipper. Now he's a double wide on the county line, sipping on a six pack of Lone Star Light. She did him dirty, took him

horseback. Now he's a buckskin, 15 hands, 5-time team rope champion.

He just wants his horse back. It's Cody Johnson, Mullet Man. You know, today is National One-Hit Wonder Day. There was all kinds of one-hit wonders in the 80s, but in country music in the 90s, this band had a one-hit wonder. They took it to number one, Ricochet.

0: celebrating One Hit Wonder Day. Ricochet and Daddy's Money. It's Indiana 105. You remember that movie 30 years ago with Tom Hanks called That Thing You Do? And he was managing a band in the 60s setting Playtone Records, and they had this really cool beat. Boom, bop, bop, boom, bop, boom, boom, bop, bop. That Thing You Do? Rent it. It's a great movie about the industry and how managers come and go with bands. Bands break up. Somebody's got a girlfriend. They got in a fight, and they went their separate way. Yeah, that's the industry even back then. It's a great movie called That Thing You Do. And it was just on. And then I got to sit through like 10 minutes of commercials and all that. Just like put the DVR on. Yeah, so One Hit Wonder Day, there were a lot of them growing up in the 80s. I mean, that was a fun time. You're like, well, who's that band? Gosh, I heard the song. I don't know who the artist is, but that's why they call them One Hit Wonders, because you recognize the song. There's a lot of good ones in the country 70s, too, and, of course, the 80s. All right, let's go back to social media. Where did I leave off of? What are you doing this weekend? Debbie's checking in. Debbie has to say this. She says, grandson's Hobart Middle School baseball championship games are going on. Wow, they're still playing baseball? At the Portage High School, and then there's a chili party in Walkerton, which is, what, east of here, of northwest Indiana. Hey, John Kornacki, good to see you, brother. Working all weekend, trying to catch up on some enjoy the Bears game and on Monday night. I know who's going to be our quarterback. Is it Cason Keenan? Is he getting the call? Because the other two need to rest, right? John Reed. Hey, John. He's going to go see Kenny Bodell playing guitar with Zodiac at Knuckleheads Bar in Michigan City on Saturday night. Melissa's going to the Haunted Hills tonight. Harvest Time tomorrow. And then Mitchell Tenpenny is gigging out at Bulldog Park on Sunday. It's a Hometown Jams. Hometown Jams will have your tickets. And Julie's attending Scarecrow Fest this weekend. All right, there you go. A lot going on. The weather's going to be beautiful for anything for outdoor activities, including tomorrow's the last free fishing day, courtesy of the Indiana DNR. You don't need a fishing license.
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1: Traffic alert tips are letting us know we have a vehicle off to the left shoulder eastbound 8094 near mile marker 4.2. That's between Kennedy and Klein. Somebody trying to change a tire, so be very careful going by there. Off to the left shoulder again, eastbound 8094 between Kennedy and Klein. Then also watch out for a crash on the westbound side of US 30 in the Schererville area just past 41. Alicia Tassone with a region traffic update.
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Gotta love the sound of the dobro guitar. 80s ladies, Judds, 1988, Give It a Little Love. From the Mullet Man, it's Indiana 105. Hey, don't bother cooking dinner tonight or having supper. Go to the Wanita Scarecrow Fest at Tri-Township School. They're having their pork chop dinner fundraiser. That kicks off at 4:30. And then later tonight, they're going to have music from the Jug Band at 5 and even Elvis at 7. Going on at Scarecrow Fest this weekend.

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1: A powerful nor'easter is gaining strength as it nears the East Coast. Millions are bracing for heavy rain and strong winds as the storm begins to pummel the region starting today. Coastal flood warnings are now in place from North Carolina's Outer Banks to New York's Long Island. High wind warnings are also in effect, with gusts of up to 60 miles an hour possible, especially from Long Island to southern New England. A number of events in the Northeast have already been canceled as a result. Forecasters predict heavy downpours in southern New England, especially near Cape Cod. The Supreme Court is handing President Trump a win in his efforts to crack down on non-citizen voting ahead of November's midterms. The High Court ruled today that the Trump administration can use the Department of Homeland Security's federal voter database to verify voters' eligibility for now. However, most states prevent the purging of voter rolls within 90 days of an election. The court went against a federal judge's ruling that found the database could disenfranchise eligible voters. I'm Chris Caraggio.
2: New information is surfacing about the deaths of beluga whales at Chicago's Shedd Aquarium. Officials at the tourist attraction say two of the four mammals that died were diagnosed with chronic gastrointestinal disease. Shedd staff added that the sickness most likely developed before the whales arrived in Chicago from a Canadian aquatic park. A third 34-year-old beluga died from age-related health problems. Veterinarians also found no evidence of a shared infectious disease. There is no word on the death of the fourth whale, and a full animal autopsy is being conducted. An investigation is underway in South Suburban Ford Heights as Cook County Sheriff's and the Illinois Attorney General's Office raided Village Hall yesterday. This resident was caught by surprise.
3: Something ain't right for it to be that many police that many days in a row. Something ain't right. You can't really tell, but you'll find out another day or two.
2: There is no word on what the investigation is about. The previous Ford Heights mayor, Charles Griffin, was convicted in 2024 of stealing from the village. He was sentenced to 4 years in prison. For the Region News Team, I'm Mike Bonaventura.
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5: Checking in on the roads, continuing to find heavy traffic on the northbound side of I-65 approaching US 30 with road work all the way up to 61st Avenue. Going to be very heavy traffic there. And then southbound as well, approaching Ridge Road off of 89. 94 and continuing down towards 49th Avenue. Watch out for slowing traffic. Eastbound side of 8094 heavy all the way from the Illinois side from the tri-state to I-65. Watch out for a vehicle off to the left shoulder between Kennedy and Klein. Westbound side of 8094 approaching I-65, hitting the brakes, slow and go all the way over to about Kennedy Avenue before things pick back up again. Southbound side of Klein, again, roadwork slowdowns really crawling along between Chicago Avenue and 15th Avenue. Eastbound side of I-94 approaching State Road 49. Watch out for traffic slowing, getting into the work zone there. US 30, very heavy through the Dyer, Sherrillville, and Merrillville areas, light to light. Earlier crash has been cleared. Westbound 30 past 41, still very jammed in that area, though. If you see a traffic trouble spot, you can let us know on our hotline at 219-405-7743. Only call when safe to do so. Alicia Tassone, Region News Team Traffic.
6: 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But before I get to that,
7: guess who came in today, Alicia?
5: Did he tune our guitar?
7: Yes, he did. Bob Wyszlinski. God bless Bob.
5: I saw him with the guitar earlier.
7: We're farming around here. I said, hey, Bob, can you turn, because he was in cutting a commercial, recording a commercial.
5: Yeah.
7: So I gave him the auto-tune guitar. Listen to this. If you're a musician, let me know if this is right. Here we go. Ready?
5: Oh. It's a little close.
7: Wow, that's
5: Amen,
7: that's dead on.
5: That's it.
7: That is a tuned guitar.
5: Thank you, Bob.
7: Thank you, Bob. Take care, we're farming around here, Bob. Too bad Bob couldn't serenade us. He took off. So.
5: How many years have we been playing that out-of-tune guitar now?
7: Mowing. I just look good holding the guitar.
5: Yeah, exactly. That's it.
7: All right. So this nor'easter?
5: Yeah. The guitar's going to fall. It's just pummeling the East Coast.
7: Yeah, I don't know how they're going to get game two.
5: I don't know.
7: The Cubbies. So what's going to happen if it's a complete wash? What are you going to do about these games?
5: I haven't heard if they've said what's the backup plan if they cannot get these games in.
7: Yeah.
5: Are they going to make them play on Monday? Because that stinks.
7: Yeah. The whole East Coast is just swirling. And this looks like just a bad storm. It's just going to pound the East Coast. So, all right. Well, Northwest Indiana, we're not. We're just dry. Jacket weather tonight for those high school football games. 47 will be our low temperature tomorrow, Sunday, and Monday. Dry. 71 tomorrow, 47 tomorrow night, 71 on Sunday, 73 on Monday. That's enough said about the forecast.
5: Yeah.
7: I have one more pair of Kenny Chesney concert tickets.
5: You do.
7: I do.
5: Last ones.
7: So 440, make sure you're listening. By the way, thanks, Bob, for tuning the guitar.
5: Yes, thank you.
7: Too bad I couldn't know how to play guitar.
5: I know. Now we need to learn. At least a few chords,
7: My fingers are just too big.
5: My hands are too small.
7: Yeah, I can't, I just rather pound.
5: Yeah, why not?
7: I'd rather pound. I'm a drummer.
5: It's better when it's out of tune, right? No, just kidding.

0: A sassy little number from Megan Maroney and Madison, Indiana 105. Happy Friday. It's Mullet Man. All right, 440. Don't go too far away. I've got the last pair of Kenny Chesney concert tickets. They went on sale earlier at 10 a.m., and I know you want to win these for free. 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Wow. 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The original Vibe Room Tour. That's a lot of fun. Kenny dropped his new album called Silver Sands Marina. It's a great album. In fact, he's about ready to release another new song. You'll probably hear that on Monday at noon with Alicia's new music at noon. Other things going on. Farm Aid is tomorrow. Veterans United Home Loans Amphitheater, Virginia Beach, Virginia. That if it doesn't rain. But it'll be live on CNN. Farm Aid board members Neil Young, John Mellencamp, Willie Nelson, Dave Matthews, Margo Price, all set to perform this year. Since 1985, Farm Aid has been raising funds for our American family farmers since nearly $90 million. Wow. 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The Gabus Arboretum, later tonight, wraps up their Acorn Concert Series. And that begins at 7 p.m. tonight. Gates open at 6 with Zach Bryan, Noah Contribute Act. They're called Sarah's Place with special guests Sarah Archer. 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They're wrapping up their Acorn Concert Outdoor Concert Series. Weather should be nice. Take a jacket with you. And Bulldog Park on Sunday. Mitchell Tenpenny in Crown Point. Are you going? Go to hometownjams.com for more details. All right. Stick around. I've got those Kenny tickets to give away at 440. And a special guest for my catch of the day. Stay tuned.
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Hope you're doing all right. 421 Mullet Man. It's Indiana 105. Thank you, Jackie, for posting the flyer of the 50th annual Fall Harvest and Antique Equipment Show. Golden anniversary going on this weekend at Sunset Hill Farm County Park. We'll talk about that here in a few minutes. It's Zach Topp.

0: Flatland Cavalry, a band from Lubbock, Texas, home of the late, great Waylon Jennings. And that's a new song from the band, Never Coming Back. It's Indiana 105. I want to thank Jackie for posting the flyer for the golden anniversary of the Fall Harvest and Antique Equipment Show. It's going on this weekend. Sunset Hill Farm County Park, turn of the century. 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They have live music, a flea market, food vendors, even the IGRS model railroad, all in one location. $10 to get in. 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Sunset Hill Farm County Park, conveniently located Meridian Road right here in our own town of Valparaiso, Indiana. Let's see. We got traffic coming up. I know I'm a little bit behind here. And stay with me, because those Kenny Chesney tickets, I'm going to spring those on you soon. Stay with us. Indiana 105.
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6: Indiana has been selected for a power grid upgrade project. A $175 million federal Spark grant will go toward modernizing energy infrastructure that's already in place. Officials say the enhancements will allow the system to transmit more electricity and increase reliability. The governor's office says that the state is split between two major regional grids, and the U.S. Department of Energy initiated targets what's described as a critical multi-grid choke point unique to Indiana. Officials say the work will integrate technologies that safely push more power through existing lines, ensuring stable electricity delivery during peak demand. The White Sox are the first Major League Baseball team to follow two straight 100-loss seasons by reaching the playoffs. Perry Williams reports.
7: The White Sox clinched a postseason spot following a 9-1 win over the Royals in Kansas City. Sox infielder Miguel Vargas says it's a special moment.
8: This means a lot for us. I mean, we've been chasing this moment for a long time. And, you know, it's special for us, especially for the organization. I think you know, this is a special group of guys, and, you know, this is the most fun we can have.
7: The Southsiders still have a chance to win the AL Central as they trail the Guardians by one game with three games remaining. The Sox also own the tiebreaker. I'm Perry Williams.
6: It's the time of year for asthma flare-ups with the transition from summer into fall. Dr. Megan Conroy at the Ohio State University Wexner Medical Center says changes in temperature, humidity, and pollens impact airway inflammation. She recommends people take medications as prescribed and have a rescue inhaler on hand. For the Region News Team, I'm Mike Bonaventura.
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1: Checking in on the roads as we're looking at 8094, continuing to find heavy traffic westbound approaching I-65 and all the way over towards Kennedy Avenue. Eastbound delays continue from the Illinois side all the way to I-65, going to be moving under posted speeds. Tipsters letting us know we have traffic very backed up on the northbound side of I-65 approaching US 30, where we've got road work there slowing things down up past 73rd Avenue. And then if you're exiting and headed west on US 30, traffic is really heavy westbound 30 from Mississippi Street. And then west of I-65, continuing light to light, headed towards Schererville. Usual heavy traffic areas there along US 30 between Merrillville and the state line, light to light. Heavy traffic as well with road work eastbound side of I-94, getting into that work zone past State Road 49. Also southbound Klein road work slowdowns from Chicago Avenue down to Michigan Street. Over on the Illinois side, outbound Bishop Ford road work is slowing things down from about 115th down to Sibley. So watch out for heavy traffic there. Also hitting the brakes, Indianapolis Boulevard area. Areas north of US 30, the usual heavy Friday traffic. And then State Road 2 approaching 600 north between Valpo and Westville. We still have that temporary traffic signal that is holding things up there along State Road 2. 219-405-7743 is our hotline. Only call when safe to do so. Alicia Tassone, Region News Team Traffic.
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2: 437, good luck to all the teams tonight. High school football,
1: yes.
2: Week 5.
1: I meant to mention that Campbell Street and Valpo closed between Chestnut and Vail Park for the homecoming parade.
2: Homecoming.
1: Yeah.
2: Oh, wow.
1: So watch out. Those intersections, you won't be able to cross over Campbell Street.
2: I just remember back in the good old days of TF South, every time because I played in the band. I said the story yesterday. We had like 12 drummers drumming. We had more drummers
1: drumming.
2: We had more drummers in the drum section than we did have the entire band. And we were so loud at ball games that they told the drum section to go to the top of the bleachers because we were drowning out the trumpet players.
1: Everyone else was on the field and you were at the top of the bleachers.
2: And I remember I busted a drum head one time because I played too loud. Yeah, I even broke drum heads. And I'm here, I'm air drumming. My dad's like, "What happened? You're playing too. You're pounding it too loud."
1: Yeah.
2: And I was like, and he says, and he would say that even after, "Oh, you're just playing too loud." Or I broke a stick, and I'd even have another one with me. I was just terrible. Band director's like holding his head.
1: Oh, this guy.
2: Well, good luck tonight, week 6, and Region Sports Network will have the matchups at 6:30. Chilly temperatures. Have a jacket. Are they serving hot cocoa?
1: They should be.
2: 47 our low tonight. Sunny and warm tomorrow. 71, 47 again tomorrow night, and then Sunday. Looking good for the weekend. Low 70s for anything outdoors. Right now, Munster at 65, Dyer 65, Westville 65. And DeMott. Did I say DeMott? 66. All right. Today is National One-Hit Wonder Day. When you think of one-hit wonder, all genres of music, but in the 80s, there were so many
1: good ones.
2: There
1: was a lot of them, yeah.
2: Like, Come On, Eileen, you know what I mean.
1: Oh, yeah.
2: Or In a Big Country.
1: Yep, that one.
2: How about
1: Soft Cell?
2: Oh, Tainted Love. How about the 90s?
1: A little bit of Monica in my life. Mambo number 5.
2: Would Hanson be considered a one-hit wonder with that bop?
1: I mean, I think that was basically their only radio hit.
2: Oh, okay.
1: Yeah.
2: How about country, though? Do we have any like one-hit wonders? So I did some research. Now, Achy Breaky Heart. Sure, it went to number one.
1: Biggest hit, for sure.
2: But Billy Ray Cyrus had other hits. So One Hit Wonder is an artist that has a song that you just, it's memorable. It's like, oh, I don't know who the artist is, but I know who.
1: Yeah.
2: So I thought, well, let's dig into the archives. 26 years ago, from 2000, Jessica Andrews.
1: I think this is one of the biggest country One Hit Wonders.
2: I would have to say, So let's go ahead and play the song from 2000. Here is a One Hit Wonder.
1: Yeah.
2: Celebrating One Hit Wonder days. It's Jessica Andrews. Enjoy.

Jessica Andrews, and she'll be known for that song, One Hit Wonder Day, and Who I Am at 4:43. Mullet Man, it's Indiana 105. Get ready to call in. Kenny Chesney concert tickets. Did you purchase your tickets yet? Or no, you want to win them from the Mullet Man? That's cool. We'll stay tuned. We'll give those away right after Luke Combs and Rethink Some Things.

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4: All right, according to the Indiana 105 prize book, we have one more pair of tickets to give away. All right, this is cool. All week long, we've been having winners. Katie Day in the morning, of course, yours truly in the afternoon. The Kenny Chesney Song of the Afternoon will play. Kenny coming to Soldier Field, Chicago next year, Saturday, June 26th. 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Finish the next line of the song, I Go Back. Good luck. I go back.

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1: Summer weather in the region. It brings the heat.
2: Temperatures are going to surge, and as a result, it's going to get hot around here.
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0: the girls some... Indiana 105, the final pair of tickets. Who is this?
1: This is Jill from Union Mills.
0: Jill from Union Mills, how are you?
1: I'm good, how are you?
0: All right, I know this is easy. How long and how many times have you been trying to win for Kenny Chesney concert tickets?
1: This is my first time.
0: No way!
1: I really hope that I'm going to get it right.
0: All right, here we go. I go back to a two-tone short bed Chevy, driving my first love out to the levee, living life with no sense of time. I go back to the feel of a 50-yard line, a blanket, a girl, and some...
1: raspberry wine.
0: Yeah!
1: Within time with... Did I win for real?
0: Are you for real? This is for real, yes.
1: Oh my God, my daughter's going to die. We were just talking today about how we have to get tickets.
0: You've won these absolutely free.
1: Yay! Thank you so much.
0: Soldier Field, Chicago, Saturday, June 26, 2027. Kenny Chesney, Eric Church, Sheryl Crow, All I Wanna Do Is Have Some Fun, and Graylin
1: Church
0: James.
1: Is my guy.
0: Yeah.
1: I am so excited. Thank you so much.
0: Jill, tell me what station made you a big-time winner with Kenny Chesney tickets.
1: Indiana 105. Come on. You're the best.
0: Have a great weekend.
1: You too.

If you had to put together five Kenny Chesney songs, I would agree that that would be on the top five right there from Kenny. And I go back. The Country Station, Indiana 105. Congrats to all our Kenny Chesney winners. KennyChesney.com for tickets. Kenny releases brand new album, Silver Sands Marina, today. Go out and get that. It's a great album about his career. All right, we'll get you home with the Friday song. Something new from Luke, the two Lukes. Luke Bryan, Luke Combs, and Finders Keepers. Have a safe ride. 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
1: Wall Street has closed higher to wrap up a positive week. Stocks rallied as oil prices eased and Treasury yields pulled back. A surge in technology shares, including Microsoft and Meta Platforms, added lift to the markets as all three major indexes posted weekly gains at the closing bell. The Dow Jones gained 478 points to 51,828. The S&P 500 added 39 points, and the Nasdaq rose 129 points. A powerful storm over the Atlantic is gaining strength as it shifts toward the northeast. The early season nor'easter is set to pummel the region over the weekend with gusty winds and driving rain. Storm conditions are starting today along the coast from New Jersey to Massachusetts, with much rain predicted in southern New England, especially near Cape Cod. Coastal flood warnings are in place from North Carolina's Outer Banks to New England's Long Island. High wind warnings are also in effect, with gusts up to 60 miles per hour possible, especially from Long Island to southern New England. I'm Chris Caraggio.
2: New information is surfacing about the deaths of beluga whales at Chicago's Shedd Aquarium. Officials at the tourist attraction say two of the four mammals that died were diagnosed with chronic gastrointestinal disease. Shedd staff added that the sickness most likely developed before the whales arrived in Chicago from a Canadian aquatic park. A third 34-year-old beluga died from age-related health problems. Veterinarians also found no evidence of a shared infectious disease. There is no word on the death of the fourth whale, and a full animal autopsy is being conducted. An investigation is underway in South Suburban Ford Heights as Cook County Sheriff's and the Illinois Attorney General's Office raided Village Hall yesterday. This resident was caught by surprise.
3: Something ain't right for it to be that many police and many days in a row. Something ain't right. You ain't really tell, but you'll find out another day or two.
2: There is no word on what the investigation is about. The previous Ford Heights mayor, Charles Griffin, was convicted in 2024 of stealing from the village. He was sentenced to 4 years in prison. For the Region News Team, I'm Mike Bonaventura.
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6: Checking in again on the roads, eastbound side of 8094, hitting the brakes from the Illinois side, from the tri-state all the way to I-65, moving under posted speeds. Westbound slowdowns from I-65 continue past Klein Avenue over towards Kennedy before things open back up again. Northbound side of I-65 continuing to find traffic really coming to a crawl approaching US 30 and continuing towards 73rd Avenue. Watch out for heavy traffic there, as well as at the I-65 US 30 interchange on 30 as well. Lots of heavy traffic there, and light to light through the Schererville, Dyer areas as well. Usual heavy Friday traffic. Delays along the southbound side of Klein with road work from just north of the toll road down to Michigan Street. We've got road work delays Illinois side outbound Bishop Ford from about 115th down to Sibley. If you see a traffic trouble spot, you can let us know on our hotline at 219-405-7743 when safe to do so. Watch out for closures in Velpo along Campbell Street due to the homecoming parade, as well as in Chesterton, too, beginning on Porter Avenue with their homecoming parade tonight. Alicia Tassone, Region News Team Traffic.
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8: It's 5:07. I had another homecoming football high school memory.
6: Mm-hmm.
8: Was talking about being in the band and the marching band and all that.
6: Right.
8: We had pom-pom squads. The, like 30 of these girls would do routines during halftime. And every time, like, the football team would score a football, you know, they would score a touchdown.
6: Mm-hmm.
8: They had these, the girls would throw into the crowd these plastic miniature red plastic footballs. Yeah. It was sponsored by the Bank of Lansing.
6: That's funny.
8: And I always wanted one. They go, and I, you know, the girls would throw it to their favorites.
6: Yeah.
8: You know?
6: Oh, like, yeah, of course.
8: Come on, throw it to the band, you know. Hit the bass drum or something. Come on, I'm a target. In fact, I hit a bullseye one time. I go, come on, hit us. And she would never throw it to us.
9: I would say to her, "How come can I get one of those?" She goes, "Well, I can't really give these away." I'm like, "You have to catch it." I'm like, "All right, throw it towards me. You can't miss the bass drum. There's a bullseye right there." So I never did get one of those things.
6: Darn!
9: Every kid would want one of those things, you know.
6: Hey, that should be our next round of swag, Indiana 105 mini footballs.
9: Yeah. And then you go garage sailing, and all of a sudden, hey, there's one of those footballs for 50 cents.
6: You had to buy it. You never got one, so you bought one for 50 cents.
9: I don't even think that bank is even around on the corner of Ridge and Burnham. Was it called the Savings Alone or something like that? They were the sponsor. Yeah, but yeah. I think we should have yellow and red plastic footballs that they take out to these games. And then every time but see, it costs money. How about a Nerf ball? Those are cheaper, right? We'll make our own. We'll make our own Nerf balls.
6: All
9: right, 47 will be our low temperature. Have a jacket with you for those high school games tonight across the region. Sunny and warm tomorrow, low 70s. Enjoy. East winds light, 5 miles an hour. 47 again tomorrow night, and then Sunday mostly sunny, low 70s. 50 on Sunday night. Farmers are going to have a great time in the fields this weekend. And now the extended forecast.
6: Where did you stop? I wasn't paying attention.
9: I stopped at Sunday night.
6: I was yawning, sorry.
9: Yawning? Oh, man.
6: It's gloomy out. The rain never showed up. I mean, the sun never showed up today, but at least we didn't have any rain. The sun will be showing up, though, all the way through Tuesday. Monday's high near 71, next Tuesday near 73, and then a chance of rain. It looks like every day from Wednesday to Friday, showers, highs in the low 70s.
9: That's the worst nightmare for a public speaker, to be at the podium and he's talking.
6: Someone's yawning.
9: And the entire audience is yawning.
6: It's always at this time of the evening that it gets me, and it's gloomy outside.
9: Hey, I'm talking and yawning at the same time. I'm tired, too.
6: That's a challenge.
9: It's been a long work week, hasn't it?
6: It's only been 3 days for me, but it's been a long work week.
9: Hey, we have sports coming up. Hey, we got the Friday song.
6: Yes.
9: Let's do it. Be safe. No yawning.
10: Gentlemen, it's Friday afternoon.
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13: Friday is just a day before the weekend. But after this Friday, the neighborhood will never be the same.

0: City, the Chicago White Sox are heading into the playoffs after a 9-1 win over the Kansas City Royals. Manager Will Venable.
1: To see the fans continually come out and support this group and watch that energy between the players and the fans grow throughout the summer means a lot. I think it means even more, as you mentioned, just knowing where the organization was at a couple years ago.
0: The Sox could still win the AL Central and are one game behind the Cleveland Guardians. The White Sox host the Colorado Rockies this weekend. Sean Burke will pitch tonight at 6:40 p.m. The Cubs clinched their second straight postseason with a 2-1 win over the Miami Marlins. Pete Crow Armstrong joined the 40-40 club by stealing his 40th base to go along with his major league leading 45 home runs. Today, the Cubs are at Fenway Park and are playing two against the Boston Red Sox. NFL, last night, the Atlanta Falcons beat the Green Bay Packers at Lambeau Field 35-14. Sunday, the Indianapolis Colts will host the Houston Texans. Monday night, the Chicago Bears host the Philadelphia Eagles, 7:15 p.m. kick on ABC. Bears reserve quarterback Case Keenum is ready if they need him.
2: Yeah, I feel very prepared. I mean, that's what I do every week. That's what I've done for a long time. I've backed up a long time in this league, so... If my name's called, I'm excited to be out there.
0: College football tonight, number 5 Indiana will host Northwestern at 7 p.m. on Fox. Saturday, Illinois will visit Ohio State at 11 a.m., while number 3 Notre Dame will visit Purdue, kickoff at 1 p.m. on Saturday. NHL preseason, last night, the Chicago Blackhawks lost to the St. Louis Blues 1-0. NASCAR, Sunday afternoon at Kansas Speedway, race time at 2 p.m. And tonight, high school football week 6, the Crown Point Bulldogs, the Wheeler Bearcats, the Griffith Panthers, North Judson, and Rensselaer Central all remain undefeated. Listen for the team matchups later tonight, along with the Region Sports Network Sports Report at 6:35 p.m. Have a great weekend.
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0: This is Rich King. Time to check in with a mullet man who is a huge, on the right side of town, a huge White Sox fan.
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0: Talking Bouts. That's new from Low Cash. It's Indiana 105.525 Mullet Man. All right. 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Scott Adkins from the drummer of Steel Country. They're gigging out at Valpo Verona Pizza tomorrow night at 7. And then the Steel Country band plays at the Blue Chip Casino on Sunday from 1 p.m. to 5. Tom says he's attending a benefit concert for Wreaths Across America featuring the sounds of Kyla Webb. Kyla is performing music of Dolly Parton at the American Legion Post 451, and that is tonight in Michigan City, right next to Ames Field on Franklin Street. 6 p.m. is when the doors open. Nate Venturelli, he'll be at Cronies and Couts tomorrow night. He'll play his new song as heard on Indiana 105. Let's see who else is checking in with local scene here. I'm scrolling. John says he's going to go see Kenny Bodell playing the guitar at the Zodiac Band at Knuckleheads Bar in Michigan City. That's on Saturday night. And Falloween Festival in Walkerton with the sounds of David Jones and Ashlyn. And that is in Walkerton tomorrow night. I imagine that they are an hour ahead, but that's tomorrow night at 6:30. Looks like 5:30 Central Time. Falloween Fest at the John Glenn High School in Walkerton. So get out and support our men and women gigging out this weekend. All right, Henning's Farm and Greenhouse of DeMont, they have their fall festival this weekend. My final family four-pack I'll have for you in about 15 minutes. And my catch of the day, I have a very special guest calling in. Stay tuned. Indiana 105.
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The state of Indiana will be receiving $175 million from the federal government to upgrade what's called a choke point between two regional electric grid operators. U.S. Department of Energy General Counsel Jonathan Brightbill says the challenge is making the grid so that it can move power where it is needed quickly, affordably, and reliably. He says the seam, where the Mid-Continent Independent System Operator Service Territory meets PJM interconnection in Indiana, is very important. The work will unlock between 2,000 and 4,000 megawatts of transfer capacity for the interconnection in Indiana. In central Indiana, Amazon plans to invest more than

0: $100 million in a new manufacturing facility in Greenwood. Company officials announced the project Thursday. The facility is expected to create 300 manufacturing and engineering jobs by the end of 2028. Amazon says the operation will produce equipment used in its fulfillment and robotics network. State Representative Mike Andrade says he is presenting the Circle of Corydon Award to 11 members of the community in recognition of their work during disaster relief efforts in Munster, Griffith, and Highland following the August storms. The Circle of Corydon Award was established by the governor in 2017 and is one of the highest honors the state of Indiana awards to its citizens. It is the only award issued and signed jointly by members of both the executive and legislative branches. For the Region News Team, I'm Mike Bonaventura.
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2: Checking in on the roads, continuing to find delays and slowdowns on northbound I-65 with the road work approaching US 30 down to two lanes there north of 30 before you open up again near 73rd Avenue. So watch out for that jammed up traffic there northbound on I-65. Again, right around 93rd Avenue is where you're going to start to slow down and then up past US 30. Heavy traffic in either direction of 80-94 between I-65 and Kennedy, and then eastbound still slow back across the state line onto the Illinois side. Usual heavy Friday traffic. Eastbound side of I-94, watch out in the work zone. East of State Road 49, going to be hitting the brakes. Southbound side of Klein, roadwork delays start north of the toll road. Again, typical roadwork volume there. Also heavy on the outbound Bishop Ford from 115th down to Sibley, and then inbound you're slowing down from 115th up to the Dan Ryan. Hitting the brakes, US 30 at the state line eastbound. Some heavy traffic approaching 41 in the Sherrillville area from either direction. And then in Merrillville, especially between Taft Street and I-65, lots of heavy traffic there along US 30. Our traffic hotline is 219-405-7743. Only call when safe to do so. Westbound train 228 is delayed 10 to 15 minutes due to passenger train interference near Gary Metro. Alicia Tassone, Region News Team Traffic.
3: 5:33, this train is on time. Or at least I'm a little early. But I'm a big fan of cool. I love cool weather.
2: Yeah.
3: I don't care what anybody says. I like chilly temperatures. I like waking up in the morning and like, yes, this is nice and cool.
2: All right. To each their own.
3: Bonfire type of weather this weekend because the winds will be light, so there'll be a lot of bonfires going on. 47 are low with winds very light tonight. Jacket weather for those high school games, football games. Sunny and 71 tomorrow, 47 tomorrow night, and 71 in sunny skies on Sunday. Woodland Park Portage at 63, Lake Village 65, Lighthouse in Michigan City 63 degrees. The sun will set 6:30 soon.
2: And we didn't even have sun today.
3: I know. It called off.
2: It did.
3: It's a three-day weekend. As fall brings cooler running weather, if you love to jog or walk, Skechers has introduced the glow-in-the-dark versions of its Aero Spark and Aero Burst running shoes. What is this? I thought kids had that, but when they walk, it lights up.
2: Yeah, that's not glow-in-the-dark, though.
3: Well, that's true.
2: And I don't think they make those kind of shoes for adults. Where you got the flashing lights on.
3: Oh, I would love to wear those.
2: Spider-Man.
3: Hey, is that Wallet Man with those flashing shoes? The shoes feature glow-in-the-dark midsole material that charges by absorbing sunlight or artificial light that glows in darker conditions. Both models include the Skechers hands-free slip-ins, cushioning technology, and reflective details. The Aero Spark is the lighter option, while the Aero Burst focuses more on cushioning. What's it going to set you back up? Actual retail price is... about $165.
2: Yikes.
3: Can you wash those?
2: Yeah, you know they're going to get dirty. Yeah, if you can't throw your shoes in the washing machine, what's the point?
3: Does this go for a behind the back in the trash?
2: Sure, you need one today, so yeah.
3: Behind the back in the trash. If you don't know what this is, I read stories and I throw them behind my back. There's a little...
2: and hope to make the trash.
3: There's a basketball hoop behind me, and what is it?
2: Oh, still off right. Got to get a better angle.
3: Yikes.
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3: Indiana 105.
5: Bullet Man.
3: John Barry.
5: The legend in his spare time, John Barry.
3: John Barry, how are you, my friend?
5: I'm so good and hardly believe it's me. How are you doing?
3: When's the last time you played Northwest Indiana?
5: Too long ago. I should stop in there at Christmas and do a show.
3: Do you remember the year the Chicago Bears were in the, I want to say, the postseason, and you played in Couts, Indiana? It was so cold, your guitar strings froze. It was an outdoor show.
5: Yeah, I don't know who thought that up.
3: You are very close to the Bagnell family.
5: David and Anna, sweet people.
3: Today, David and Anna are celebrating their 50th wedding anniversary.
5: 50 years.
3: Yes. I know they're listening in because they're celebrating with the family, and I know they're listening in the car right now. And I picked a perfect song.
5: Now.
3: I picked the perfect song from you.
5: You
3: recorded a beautiful song back in 1993. And tell me just a little bit about the song Your Love Amazes Me.
5: Well, it was written by Chuck Jones and Amanda Hunt Taylor. And it's just one of those special songs. It really just struck a chord with people, and people just loved it. Personally, hands down, I had nothing to do with it. It has nothing to do with the fact that I sang it. Anybody would have had a hit with that song. Mullet Man would have had a hit song with Your Love Amazes Me.
3: But, John, it's how you – people can sing it. Can they feel it? And you bring feeling to that song.
5: Well, I'm telling you. You know, Tanya Tucker was going to put it on her album. She had it on hold for her album. She turned her album in, and it wasn't on there because there was a problem with the recording track. There was a noise on there, and they didn't have a chance to fix it. So they said, "Oh, we'll get it next time." Well, next time never came. So I was lucky to get it, but she ended up putting her version on her greatest hits record later, a couple years ago, and she would have had a hit with it. Man, I'm telling you, it's just one of those songs. Kenny Rogers said it best. The greatest love songs what every man wishes he could say and every woman wishes she could hear. And that's that song, I'm telling you. And I'm telling you, Anna and David Bagnall are two of the sweetest people, and they have been so kind to me. They put me and my band up in their they got a big office complex and set up and with places to stay and showers, all kinds of stuff, a place to park a bus, hook into power. We'd have 2 or 3 days off on Christmas tour, and they'd let us stay out there with them and take care of us and feed us, and just some of the sweetest people we ever met in your life. And I hadn't seen them in a long time, and I sure miss seeing them, but they're great folks. I hope they have a great, great anniversary. 50 years. My wife, Robin, and I, we're at 38. We're closing in on it, but that's just, it's incredible, and I'm so proud to be able to dedicate this song to them and hope they have a wonderful, wonderful anniversary.
3: John, thank you. And I know they're listening in right now, and I'm going to go ahead and play the song you recorded back in 1993. Here is Your Love Amazes Me. Happy 50th wedding anniversary, David and Anna Bagnell. Congratulations.
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0: This is going to be her year for the Country Music Association. 60th Annual CMA Awards in November. She's up for nine nominations, including Entertainer of the Year. Ella Langley and her latest in Loving Life Again. All right, Indiana 105. 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You can have fun in the corn maze. 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You want to get in absolutely free? 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I'll set you with four passes to Hennings Farm and Greenhouses. Good luck.
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1: Bobby!
0: Hey!
1: Hello.
0: Oh.
1: Hi!
0: We're all excited. You got
1: to call her one and then call her three.
2: And then five.
0: Well, hold on a second here. Well, how many people am I talking to at once?
2: Me too. Me and my best friend.
0: Oh, you got, is this like the, you guys are sharing phones, I guess. Oh, no, maybe I'm on speakerphone. Am I on speakerphone?
2: You are on speaker, yeah. We're going to pick up some food and going to Hobby Lobby and girl dinner.
0: All right, are you ladies being safe on the road, hands-free here?
2: Well, I am the passenger and she's the driver, so yes, we absolutely are being so safe.
0: All right, well,
2: I'm I'm a car seat girl. We're being so safe, I promise.
0: You guys are, like, really, really excited. Do you know what you're calling in for?
2: I actually don't know the whole thing.
0: All right,
2: Okay,
0: well, first off, I'm Mike Summers, the Mullet Man. How are you? What's your name?
2: Okay, my name's Kendra. I'm doing so well. How are you? And my best friend's Marissa, and she's next to me.
0: Hi, Kendra. Guess what? And your best friend, your fifth caller. Yes!
2: And you're choking up. Are you okay?
0: You've won. Do you know what you're calling for?
2: No, I don't.
0: That's okay.
2: I'm just excited, and I have kids, so I'm sure.
0: Okay, well, no,
2: wonderful.
0: This is great, Kendra. Listen, you've won four tickets to Henning's Farm and Greenhouses of DeMont.
2: Okay, yay!
0: And they're having their fall festival, so you could take your kids to the corn maze and have some fall fun. They got a bounce house and corn pit.
2: Oh,
0: pick up some pumpkins and all right. Hey, let me hear some of that excitement earlier.
2: Oh.
0: All right, you've won. They're open 9 to 5 tomorrow and 10 to 2 on Sunday. All right, hey, tell me, what station made you a big-time winner with Henning's Farm and Greenhouses?
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2: The U.S. Supreme Court has handed President Trump a victory in his efforts to crack down on non-citizens voting. The high courts ruled the administration can use the Department of Homeland Security's federal voter database to verify voters' eligibility for now. The justices ruled against a federal judge's earlier ruling that found the database could disenfranchise eligible voters. Some voter advocacy groups say that the latest version of the DHS database has incorrectly identified some people as non-citizens. The Northeast is bracing for an early season nor'easter, gaining strength now over the Atlantic. Forecasters say it'll pummel the region over the weekend with gusty winds and driving rain. The heaviest rains predicted in southern New England. Chinese President Xi Jinping's state visit to the U.S. has ended. After meetings with President Trump over the last 2 days to discuss a range of topics, including trade and artificial intelligence, President Trump posts Xi's visit was a success for both China and the U.S. I'm Scott Carr.
3: 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Here's a look at tonight's region forecast.
4: This is Region News team meteorologist Matt Wentz with your Friday night kickoff forecast. We've got some high clouds. Overall, that's about it. Fairly light breeze out of the northeast, and we're looking good for our Friday night football games. Temperatures scaling back from the 60s into the 50s. You'll need the sweatshirt. We're heading down into the upper 40s by daybreak tomorrow, but 50s during all of our area games. It'll finally feel like a Friday night football in the fall. Enjoy the games, everybody. I'm meteorologist Matt Wentz for Region News.
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7: Taking one final look at the roads, continuing to find the roadwork slowdowns. Northbound side of I-65 approaching US 30. Watch out for heavy traffic there all the way up to 73rd Avenue before things open back up again. Again, coming to a crawl on the northbound side of I-65 just south of US 30. Traffic still slow on the eastbound side of 8094 from the Illinois side from Torrance Avenue all the way to I-65, especially heavy between Calumet and Klein. Westbound, just a moderate volume still between Grant and Kennedy, otherwise seeing improvement there. Klein Avenue looking okay, no major slowdowns. Eastbound side of I-94, brief delay still east of State Road 49 getting into the work zone. Illinois side outbound Bishop Ford, stop and go down from 115th to Sibley with the ongoing road work. Inbound hitting the brakes around 115th up to the Dan Ryan. US 30 still heavy through the Dyer-Shererville areas as well as in Maryville near I-65, especially headed west off of I-65. Be careful there. And a heads up, Lake County Highway Department on Monday will be closing Klein Avenue between 85th Avenue and 85th Court for drainage repair Monday, 8 a.m. to 3 p.m. Speaking of Klein Avenue, the new roundabout at US 231 and Klein Avenue is reportedly open now. Tips to reporting as of about 45 minutes ago, crews were there taking down those barricades. 219-405-7743. Is our hotline. 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Alicia Tassone, Region News Team Traffic.
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3: For Northwest Indiana, partly cloudy tonight with a low around 48. Northeast winds around 5 miles per hour, calming this evening. For Saturday, sunny with a high near 70. Calm winds becoming east-southeasterly around 5 miles per hour. Partly cloudy Saturday night, a low of 49, mostly sunny Sunday, high near 70. Partly sunny Sunday night, low of 52. Back to work Monday, sunny skies with a high of 72.

0: 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Nice weather for this weekend. Nice and cool for tonight's high school football games. Zach John King, we'll get to Luke Bryan. Riley Green is on the way on an Indiana 105 weekend.
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0: Indiana 105, Zach John King is his name, and get to drinking. 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That weekend forecast is on the way. 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
6: Lake County Commissioner Mike Repay was installed September 23rd as the 2027 president of the Association of Indiana Counties. Repay, who serves as president of the Lake County Commissioners, will lead the statewide organization, representing county government officials from all 92 counties in 2027. In Illinois, Governor Pritzker is celebrating the completion of the Vortman Steel Machinery expansion in Monee.

0: A grand reopening was held yesterday for the company's $51 million expansion project.
1: Voortman is strengthening the supply chain. It's reinforcing Illinois' position as a growing hub for advanced manufacturing. And the training that you're giving to people who are coming here to work with you is giving them opportunities that they may never have had before.
0: The facility includes a new $100,000 square foot building. The investment will create 51 new jobs and retain 40 existing positions. Pritzker broke ground on the project in October 2024. For the Region News Team, I'm Mike Bonaventura. For Northwest Indiana, partly cloudy tonight with a low around 48. Northeast winds around 5 miles per hour, calming this evening. For Saturday, sunny with a high near 70. Calm winds becoming east-southeasterly around 5 miles per hour. Partly cloudy Saturday night, a low of 49. Mostly sunny Sunday, high near 70. Partly sunny Sunday night, a low of 52. Back to work Monday, sunny skies with a high of 72.
2: 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We enter week six, as here is all the action on the gridiron across the area. Boone Grove heads to River Forest. The Calumet Warriors are at Whiting. EC Central hosts Calumet Christian. Number 4 Griffith is on the road against the unbeaten Rensselaer Central Bombers. Hammond Central will head to Bowman Academy tomorrow. Highland heads to number 3 Andrean. Number 6 Hobart looks to bounce back at the Inferno against number 8 Lowell. Kankakee Valley will visit Culver Academy. Lake Station goes to Bishop Knoll. Number 2 Maryville is on the road at LaPorte. Morton visits Sterling. Munster goes to number 10 Hanover Central. Westside visits the unbeaten 7th-ranked Wheeler Bearcats. And on the Region Sports Network, the top-ranked Crown Point Bulldogs visit the number 5 Valparaiso Vikings. Lake Central takes on the host Michigan City Wolves. And Portage visits number 9 Chesterton. 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That's all from us. I'm Mike DeWan with the Region Sports Network, the only game in town.

0: I'd probably drink it again.
1: Back in the bottle, Jeannie. Remember that I Dream of Jeannie? It's a 60s. Ask your grandparents about that show. Yeah, Barbara Eden was in it with Larry Hagman from Dallas. Major Healy. Remember Alfred Bellows? Back in the bottle. All right, we'll put a cork in that one. It's the Mullet Man. So tomorrow, the Indiana Department of Natural Resources offering you the last free fishing day. Take your kids fishing. Do some bobber fishing. Relax. Unless you're a serious bass angler and that's all about competing. That's the thing about Phil and I. There's no way we could be in a bass tournament. I mean, the Mercury that I have, the 4.5 horse two-stroke, we'd be lucky to get back to the boat launch in time. That's the thing about fishing. It should be relaxing. But when it comes to, like, big money for bass tournaments, yeah, they don't waste any time. But anyhow, we're talking about take your kid fishing. Yeah, so the DNR says Indiana residents do not need a fishing license or a trout salmon stamp to fish the great state's public waters for tomorrow. So enjoy a fishing day, and the weather's going to be perfect for the conditions. All right, going to come back with Colin Ray. How about John Morgan, Bailey Zimmerman next on Indiana 105.
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Let's enjoy the weekend. I am the Mullet Man, Mike Summers, and I'll talk to you again tomorrow afternoon after 3. 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